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Well, there you go. Have you guessed it? Well, of course you did. It was Enya. Lovely sound of Enya. She had a lovely voice, and but all her songs sounded the same, didn't they? That was Wild Child, and I must admit that didn't spring to mind when I was flicking through the albums to play. But that was the movie soundtrack that she created for Kaomi Kuri Appassionati. So that was quite interesting, from the year 2000. So hope you enjoyed that. It's a nice soft sound to start the second hour of the show. And before the top of the hour, we had Andrea Chu, True Connection, and that was More. Of course, the absolute classic. I played a disco song the other day, and I thought, actually, why not? They hit the charts, and they sold lots of albums as well, so why not? So that was my disco track of the week. More from Andrea True Connection, but from 1976 that was released, recorded in 75. There you go. Absolute classic. Anyway, where are we going now? Well, whenever I play Enya, I can't help but play a little bit of Renaissance. And Renaissance were, if you remember them, that's great. You know who they were. If you don't, they were quite special. And this is quite special. A trip to the fair, which maybe this summer we'll all be able to do with the travelling circuses and the fairs going around. Probably coming to a recreational ground near you.

Absolutely. Classic sound of Renaissance. And that was the trip to the fair from their album Ring the Bells and Sing. Wonderful band and absolutely inspirational sound of the song there. Again, A Trip to the Fair. When it's summertime and we might all go visit the fair, why not? And I was going to play something else next, but hearing that is a little bit psychedelic, wasn't it? It's a little bit creepy in a way, but it made me think of this, Alice Cooper. And this is a track which doesn't get very much airtime. I like to play it. Here it comes.

Awesome music there. That's Moby and, of course, Extreme Ways from their album 18 from 2002. And before that, we had the Heavy and Real Love Baby. And that was from a single they released us in 2020. Really great stuff, isn't it? Yeah, really good, really good. Hope you're enjoying the show. It's just bear with me one moment whilst I line up the needle, as they say. There we go. So I've got something else here which you might enjoy. Galvanize. Here we go.

No, that's not the one I thought it was. Sorry. Okay, revert to plan A. Moving towards the second half of the second hour. And I thought we'd go back a bit in time. I saw a film the other day, and a young lady, a girl, a teen, was wearing a T-shirt which was quite retro for her, given the age of the film is quite recent. It was the Black Crowes. I thought, I haven't played the Black Crowes for ages. And they're a great band. I really like them. And this is an absolute classic from them. She Talks to Angels.

is an old one. Turn up the volume.

Lovely smooth sound as we go into the last hour of the show. That was Brian Eno and Always Returning. And that was some of the soundtrack music that he created for the Apollo television series. And that was the Atmospheres and Soundtracks album from 1983. Yeah, long time ago, but some lovely calming music there that Brian Eno created. And that kicks off this sort of hour, slightly different to how we finished the last hour. We went a bit rock and roll for the last 10 or 15 minutes there. And so top of the hour, just before the top of the hour, we had Bad Company and Just Can't Get Enough. That was from the album Bad Company, self-titled album Bad Company by Bad Company. Can't Get Enough, 1974. Absolutely classic band, absolutely classic track. Hope you enjoyed that. And of course, before that, we had, what else? Stairway to Heaven, Led Zeppelin. And I thought, well, I haven't actually played that for a long time. And if you're like me, everyone likes it. So why not? That's from the album Led Zeppelin 4, 1971. And before that, we had Heart, American band Heart, and absolute classic of theirs, Barracuda. It's one of those tracks that is unforgettable, unmistakable, but you can never quite put your finger on it. There you go. Barracuda by Heart from 1980. Absolutely classic. And we kicked it all off with the Bad Crows, the Black Crows, not the Bad Crows, the Black Crows. And She Talks to Angels, absolute classic of theirs. And that was a live performance before they broke up and before they reformed there. But absolute classic of theirs. All great bands, really great bands. And good bit of rock and roll for you. Why not? Anyway, now I've got something fresh for you. And this is something quite by chance I've come across. And we quite like symphonic rock on here. And I'll probably be playing a track from one of our favourites in a short while. But this is Lelik and Soul of My Soul. Have a listen to this and see what you think.

That sounded pretty good, didn't it? That was Lilik. And they are the Croatian entry for the Eurovision Song Contest this year. And as soon as I heard that, I thought they're described as worldwide music or folk rock. I would call that symphonic rock. It sounds really good. And they are very productive. They created a lot of good music there. So we'll be dipping into their repertoire more over the coming months. We like symphonic rock. We have IO Earth we play quite often, and Carnatica. So I've got an IO Earth track coming up in a short while. Hope you enjoy. Anyway, yeah, that sounded pretty good. And the other interesting thing is that Evanescence have a new album. Yes, they do. And it's Sanctuary, which is interesting because IO Earth have an album called Sanctuary as well. But anyway, we won't hold that against them. So here we go. First play for me is Who Will You Follow? Here comes. Evanescence, brand new album, 2026.

Wow. Evanescence. Who will follow you? Who will you follow, even? And that was from their album, brand new album, Sanctuary. It's one of those teasers where they've released two tracks before they release the rest of the album. So that's you've heard it first here. But you may hear it also on, if you haven't heard it already, on Monday nights with our Martin Turner, because he likes to do a little bit more alternative rock and heavy rock. And he's actually on repeat after me. So after midnight, he's on for 3 hours. His almost rock show from Monday night is repeated now from midnight tonight until 3 a.m. Friday morning for your absolute pleasure. So if you're up and about and late and working or traveling around or heading home from something very good, then he's the one to hear. 12 till 3. And so that's Evanescence. And this is Io Earth, and these are one of my favorites for symphonic rock. Io Earth and Sanctuary, from the title track from their album Sanctuary. A bit of a common theme there. Anyway, this is slightly different.

Excellent sound of Magenta, the Welsh band, prog rock band there, and Metamorphis from their album The Essential from 2007. Before that we had Io Earth and Sanctuary from their album Sanctuary from 2023. Two absolute greats there. And just keeping you in the mood, I've got Rare Earth now, so why not? Let's keep it going.

Absolute classic there. Captain Beefheart and his magic band. Yes. Absolute classic. And one for Ian Hodges there down in Penzance in Cornwall. Hope you enjoy that, Ian. It takes you right back, doesn't it? That was Captain Beefheart and his magic band from Observatory Crest. Lovely song from his from their album Blue Jeans and Moonbeams, 1974. Before that, we had Rare Earth, and that was I Just Want to Celebrate. Why not? Just Want to Celebrate Life. Yes. That was from their album One World from 1971. Two oldies there. Absolutely fantastic. And before that, we had Magenta, and that was the Welsh band that with Metamorphis from their album The Essential from 2007. Hope you enjoyed that. And to follow that, I've got A.A. Williams. Now, this is one of those not heard so many times alternative bands, and this is Cold. Hope you enjoy this.

A.A. Williams and Cold from the album A.A. Williams EP from 2018. Lovely sound that is, isn't it? Really enjoyed that. Have to dip into their work more. And next we've got another similar, we've got Green Carnation.

Well, there you go. Green Carnation and the Shores of Melancholy, but from their album A Dark Poem Part 1, The Shores of Melancholy, 2025. Nice brand new one there, yeah. Well, we're very nearly at the end of the show now, and so got to wrap it up quickly. Just about to play a John Anderson song for our friend Martin Turner, whose show takes over after midnight, midnight till 3 a.m., his repeat show.

of his mostly rock show for Monday night. And through the rest of the Friday, Keep It DCR, we've got all sorts of good stuff coming up. So we usually have our, between 3 and 6 a.m. we have our Overdrive. And then we have our Whitecliffs Wake Up, and then we have Marley in the Morning. So he brings all the latest stuff to you between 7 and 9 p.m. And then we have Andy Lloyd, breakfast morning show, 9 till 12, 9 till midday. And then in midday we have Jan Gove and her 70s cave of music. But this time she's actually gone to 1980. She stepped outside of the zone. There you go. Great music from her. And then 1 till 3 we have Solid Gold Sounds from Chris Pritchard. And then some lively music from Luca Marshall, 3 to 6 p.m. And then we have our Jam Hot Friday Night lineup with Tony Designs and Lorraine B. That's on from 6 to 8 p.m. Then Dance Party Weekly with Lee Everest. Just for the latest that's going on in the clubs, on the floors, and what the latest stuff is. And then at the end of the evening, we have our Charter Tap, which is our top 40 lineup. And it's all the latest movers on the top 40. And then we start it all over again on Saturday. Yeah, hope you enjoy the show. Do keep it DCR. Do come back same time, same place next week. We've got lots more amazing music for you. Right now, we've got John and Vangelis with Shine For Me, and then just for our Martin Turner. And then we've got our title track to finish off is Florence and the Machine, title artist of the week. This is Ship to Wreck from the album Machine. Hope you enjoy the show.

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number one. 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
4: 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It'll be huge.
5: You don't want to hear about Sleep Solution then?

You probably think you're pretty good at multitasking behind the wheel. I mean, you have to multitask to drive. So what's wrong with checking your phone? The thing is, your brain simply doesn't work that way. Even a quick look at the message, a quick reply, affects your concentration and makes you less able to react to hazards. If you use a mobile phone while driving, you're 4 times more likely to crash. Think. Put your phone away.

in many ways, and so were those who did the fighting. In World War II, the average age of the combat soldier was 26. In Vietnam, he was 19.

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1: Good morning. Andy Lewis here with the local news for East Kent and White Cliffs Country. Police are searching for a suspect after a stabbing in Deal. A man in his 20s was airlifted to a London hospital with serious injuries, but he's now said to be in a stable condition. Officers believe the victim and the attacker are known to each other and are treating the incident as isolated. The search for the suspect is ongoing, though police haven't released a description at this stage. And in Folkestone, police have seized weapons, cash and suspected drugs after spotting suspicious activity in Grace Hill. Officers detained a 19-year-old man and recovered several swords, around £1,000 in cash, and substances believed to be heroin, cocaine and cannabis. He was arrested on drug and weapons offences and has been released on bail while inquiries continue. Now over to Chloe for the weather.
2: Chloe here again with the local DCR weather. A cloudy and breezy start to the day gives way to rain, clearing eastwards through the morning. The afternoon brings frequent heavy showers, though these will ease into the evening. Highs around 19 degrees Celsius. The weather outlook for Wednesday to Friday is Wednesday breezy with scattered showers, Thursday turning more settled with just the odd isolated shower. Friday dry, sunny and very warm by the afternoon. Today's sunrise and sunset times are 4:57 a.m. and 8:44 p.m., making the day length 15 hours and 45 minutes. High tide for Dover is at 1:04 a.m. and 1:30 p.m., low tide at 8:45 a.m. and 9:03 p.m. Now back over to Andy for the travel.
1: Here is the Kent Travel on the roads. For the morning across Kent, ongoing roadworks continue, including delays on the A28 at Wincheap and usual slow traffic towards the Dartford crossing. A28 Wincheap Canterbury has temporary traffic lights for collapsed sewer repairs, running 18th to 29th May. Expect delays. A282 Dartford crossing. Slow moving traffic at peak times, anti-clockwise towards the tunnel. Allow extra time. Other ongoing utility works are expected to start with short notice. On the rails, southeastern and high speed, no disruptions listed for the morning. Overnight engineering works continue. Faversham to Margate Ramsgate, Tuesday nights. Buses replace trains from 11:30 p.m. until end of service. Ashford, Canterbury West Ramsgate, Monday nights. Buses from 11:50 p.m. These do not affect the morning peak. On the ferries. Ferries from Dover to Calais and Dunkirk are expected to run to schedule with no reported issues. That's all for now. Back
3: over. The world, one track at a time. 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
4: 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In the morning,
3: in the morning. There's no better way to start your day. Molly at breakfast. The breakfast show that's so hot, it comes with a government warning. This is Molly in the Morning.
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0: another edition of Marley in the Morning, today being Tuesday the 19th of May. Great to have your company, kicking off with three tracks out of the 60s as we do every weekday morning. Starting us off this morning from 1962 with Cliff Richard and the Shadows, and It Will Be Me. Let's crack on with today's show then. Today in music history, back in 2013, a guitar played by John Lennon and George Harrison sold for £269,000 at an auction. The custom-made instrument, built in 1966 by Vox, was bought by an unidentified US buyer from New York. Harrison played the guitar on I Am the Walrus in the Magical Mystery Tour in 1967, and John Lennon used it in the video for the track we're about to play.
1: This is Marley in the Morning.

Boys there, 1965 and California Girls. Before that one, of course, the Beatles from 67 and Hello Goodbye. As we dip into the 70s for the first time this morning, it's our first birthday shout, born today back in 1950, Romeo Challenger from English revival group Shawaddy Waddy. They spent 209 weeks on the UK singles chart throughout their career and had 10 top 10 singles. Happy birthday, Romeo Challenger. You're listening to

Just gone 15 minutes past 7 o'clock. Marley in the Morning from 1978. We just played The Undertones and Teenage Kicks. Before that one from 74, we heard Shawadi Wadi's Hey Rock and Roll. Today in music history, back in 1979, ABBA started a four-week run at number one on the UK album chart with Voulez-Vous. It was the group's fourth

7 o'clock, we just played T-Rex and Children of the Revolution, 1972. Before that one, ABBA and Voulez-Vous from 79. We're one track away from this morning's workout track, so get your stretches done. The next track, released in September 1979 as the lead single from their fourth studio album, Eat to the Beat, Dreaming remains one of the most iconic tracks of the new wave era. The track was a massive hit in the UK, reaching number 2 on the official singles chart. In the United States, it reached number 27 on the Billboard Hot 100.

0: Taking you back to 1979 there. Classic Blondie and Dreaming. As I mentioned, the track led us to this morning's workout track. This morning we're headed for 1997 to work out alongside Peter Andre and Montel Jordan. The track they called All About Us. Let's get it done.
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6: There are two types of drive you can have on the motorway. One that feels like this. Or one that feels like this. The difference is just a few little changes. Like giving more space to the car in front, or not hogging the middle lane. Because being a little more considerate on the road actually reduces congestion and collisions, which transforms everyone's journey. So we all feel a little less, and a lot more, National Highways.
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just played London Beat from 1991 and A Better Love. Today in music history, back in 2015, Lee Ryan became the fourth and final member of Blue to declare himself bankrupt. Lee became the last member of the chart-topping boy band who earned more than 80 million after selling in excess of 15 million records worldwide to file for bankruptcy following in the financial footsteps of his bandmates Simon Webb, Anthony Costa

today in music history, back in 1990, Madonna started a three-week run at number one on the US singles chart with the track we just played, Vogue, of course, originally planned as a B-side. It became the singer's eighth US number one and seventh UK number one hit. Bring you up to date.

Don't forget, at turn of the hour, we've got today's edition of 80s at 8. Today you're going to be hearing from Culture Club, Bob Marley and the Wailers, James Brown and Nirvana. Just a few of the classics in today's

Mr. Blow and Grooving with Mr. Blow, released in 1970, the track we just played. Before that one, Jungle, back on 74 from 2023. It's a birthday shout. Born today, back in 1945, English musician, singer-songwriter Pete Townshend of The Who. Townshend became known for his eccentric stage style, swinging his right arm against the guitar strings in a windmill style, often smashing guitars on stage. Here are The Who from 1978 with Who Are You?

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2: Good morning. Andy Lewis here with the local news for East Kent and White Cliffs Country. Police are searching for a suspect after a stabbing in Deal. A man in his 20s was airlifted to a London hospital with serious injuries, but he's now said to be in a stable condition. Officers believe the victim and the attacker are known to each other and are treating the incident as isolated. The search for the suspect is ongoing, though police haven't released a description at this stage. And in Folkestone, police have seized weapons, cash and suspected drugs after spotting suspicious activity in Grace Hill. Officers detained a 19-year-old man and recovered several swords, around £1,000 in cash, and substances believed to be heroin, cocaine and cannabis. He was arrested on drug and weapons offences and has been released on bail while inquiries continue. Now over to Chloe for the weather.
3: Chloe here again with the local DCR weather. A cloudy and breezy start to the day gives way to rain, clearing eastwards through the morning. The afternoon brings frequent heavy showers, though these will ease into the evening. Highs around 19 degrees Celsius. The weather outlook for Wednesday to Friday is Wednesday breezy with scattered showers, Thursday turning more settled with just the odd isolated shower. Friday dry, sunny and very warm by the afternoon. Today's sunrise and sunset times are 4:57 a.m. and 8:44 p.m., making the day length 15 hours and 45 minutes. High tide for Dover is at 1:04 a.m. and 1:30 p.m., low tide at 8:45 a.m. and 9:03 p.m. Now, back over to Andy for the travel.
2: Here is the Kent Travel on the roads. For the morning across Kent, ongoing roadworks continue, including delays on the A28 at Wincheap and usual slow traffic towards the Dartford crossing. A28 Wincheap Canterbury has temporary traffic lights for collapsed sewer repairs, running 18th to 29th May. Expect delays. A282 Dartford crossing. Slow moving traffic at peak times, anti-clockwise towards the tunnel. Allow extra time. Other ongoing utility works are expected to start with short notice. On the rails, southeastern and high speed, no disruptions listed for the morning. Overnight engineering works continue. Faversham to Margate Ramsgate, Tuesday nights. Buses replace trains from 11:30 p.m. until end of service. Ashford, Canterbury West Ramsgate, Monday nights. Buses from 11:50 p.m. These do not affect the morning peak. On the ferries. Ferries from Dover to Calais and Dunkirk are expected to run to schedule with no reported issues. That's all for now. Back over to the show.

Aces at 8 is up and running. Another birthday shout this morning. Born today, back in 1963, Ben Volpelier, singer from British band Curiosity Killed the Cat. Of course, we've just played Curiosity from 1987 and Ordinary Day.

date in music history. Back in 1984, Bob Marley and the Wailers started a 12-week run at number one on the UK album chart with the compilation album Legend. The album was released to commemorate the third anniversary of Bob Marley's passing. We've just played a track from the album, Three Little Birds, released as a single back in 1980. Before that one, we played Culture Club, I'll Tumble For Ya, from 1984. Let's head to the end of the decade now, the year 1989, with Nirvana.

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today in music history. Back in 1988, James Brown was arrested for the fifth time in 12 months following a car chase near his home. He was charged with assault, resisting arrest, and being in charge of illegal weapons. He was given a six-year jail sentence. Of course, we've just played James Brown from 1988 and the Payback Mix Part 1. Before that one, from the end of the decade, 89, we heard from Nirvana and About a Girl. Let's head to the start of the decade now with the

Member of the rap group Beastie Boys this morning left the world today back in 2016, aged 52. He originally formed the four-piece hardcore punk band The Young Aborigines in 1978, who later became the Beastie Boys and came up with the name for the group. We just played She's On It from 1987. Before that one, from the start of the decade, we heard from The Jam, 1980, and Start.

0: Since back in 1964, that was the Stranglers covering All Day and All the Night, released in 1988. It's another birthday shout this morning. Born today, back in 1948, American singer-songwriter and supermodel Grace Jones. Here she is from 1986 with her classic, Pull Up to the Bumper.
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0: After 1986, Grace Jones pull up to the bumper finishes this morning's 80s at 8. Playing next on Marley in the Morning, it's our Midway Extended Play.
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0: Released in 1981, today's Midway Extended Play track originally appeared on the album Something Special. That was Callin' the Gang, the original 12-inch mix of Steppin' Out. It's another birthday shout, born today back in 1968, Paul Hartnell from English electronic dance music duo Orbital. The band took their name from the Greater London Orbital Motorway, the M25. Here they are, playing the theme tune to the movie The Saint, released in 1997.
1: This is Marley in the Morning.

Harris and Disciples from 2015, the track How Deep Is Your Love. Don't forget, at the turn of the hour, we've got today's edition of 5 at 9. I'll be playing you another 5 tracks in a row, leaving you to try and work out the original year of UK release. The next track was a solid hit, peaking at number 25 on the UK singles chart in October 1990. It was the third single taken from their debut album, Belief, which also featured their biggest hit, Natural Thing. The album itself was a success, peaking at number 24 on the UK album charts. Here's Innocence, and let's push it.

0: Marley in the morning. We'll be right back.
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2: Good morning. Andy Lewis here with the local news for East Kent and White Cliffs country. Police are searching for a suspect after a stabbing in Deal. A man in his 20s was airlifted to a London hospital with serious injuries, but he's now said to be in a stable condition. Officers believe the victim and the attacker are known to each other and are treating the incident as isolated. The search for the suspect is ongoing, though police haven't released a description at this stage. And in Folkestone, police have seized weapons, cash and suspected drugs after spotting suspicious activity in Grace Hill. Officers detained a 19-year-old man and recovered several swords, around £1,000 in cash, and substances believed to be heroin, cocaine, and cannabis. He was arrested on drug and weapons offences and has been released on bail while inquiries continue. Now over to Chloe for the weather.
3: Chloe here again with the local DCR weather. A cloudy and breezy start to the day gives way to rain, clearing eastwards through the morning. The afternoon brings frequent heavy showers, though these will ease into the evening. Highs around 19 degrees Celsius. The weather outlook for Wednesday to Friday is Wednesday breezy with scattered showers, Thursday turning more settled with just the odd isolated shower. Friday dry, sunny and very warm by the afternoon. Today's sunrise and sunset times are 4:57 a.m. and 8:44 p.m., making the day length 15 hours and 45 minutes. High tide for Dover is at 1:04 a.m. and 1:30 p.m., low tide at 8:45 a.m. and 9:03 p.m. Now, back over to Andy for the travel.
2: Here is the Kent Travel on the roads. For the morning across Kent, ongoing roadworks continue, including delays on the A28 at Wincheap and usual slow traffic towards the Dartford crossing. A28 Wincheap Canterbury has temporary traffic lights for collapsed sewer repairs, running 18th to 29th May. Expect delays. A282 Dartford crossing. Slow moving traffic at peak times, anti-clockwise towards the tunnel. Allow extra time. Other ongoing utility works are expected to start with short notice. On the rails, southeastern and high speed, no disruptions listed for the morning. Overnight engineering works continue. Faversham to Margate Ramsgate, Tuesday nights. Buses replace trains from 11:30 p.m. until end of service. Ashford, Canterbury West Ramsgate, Monday nights. Buses from 11:50 p.m. These do not affect the morning peak. On the ferries. Ferries from Dover to Calais and Dunkirk are expected to run to schedule with no reported issues. That's all for now. Back over to the show.
1: This is DCR. We'll be back after this short break. Don't go anywhere.
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I do hope you're feeling suitably empowered now. It's Billy Paul, Only the Strong Survive. I was going to play July, July, July, but I thought I'd wait until July. It's 9:06. Very good morning then. Welcome along Tuesday morning, Andy with the morning show. And doing this right through till midday today. A few birthdays to mention, and we're going to be featuring tracks by all of these people. Grace Jones, yep, 78 today. Hard to believe that. Actress too, born in Jamaica back in 1948. Also celebrating is one of the original members of Shawadi Wadi. Now, I think he was the drummer, Romeo Challenger, celebrating his 76th birthday today. Also celebrating Yaz, born Yasmin Evans back in 1960. She's our main featured artist. Got a few tracks to come from her between now and midday. And the girl out of Ace of Base, Jenny Berggren, she 54 today. Those are our birthdays. This is your morning show.

If only half the things they say are a quarter true of me. Do you know, I really love that lyric. Heaven 17 and Come Live With Me. Now, we're playing that one especially because it's Martin Ware's birthday today. We're having a bit of a musical celebration today. Now, he was one of the original founding members of not one band, but two. Both of them coming out of Sheffield, so we didn't have far to go. Those being Heaven 17 and The Human League. He born, as I mentioned, in Sheffield this very day back in 1956. So, a very happy birthday to the birthday boy that is Martin Ware. Now, let's get cracking on the important serious stuff of looking at the national newspapers today. Do this in two halves, for I don't want your brain to explode. Now, Starmer sabotages Burnham on Brexit. That's the Daily Telegraph's lead story, writing that the Prime Minister Keir Starmer has raised the prospect of rejoining the European Union, whilst the Greater Manchester Mayor Andy Burnham seeks to keep Leave voters on side, despite his previous desire to reverse the 2016 referendum. Now, Keir Starmer has been seeking closer ties with the bloc, but has stuck to Labour's election manifesto pledge to stay outside the EU, with no return to the single market, the customs union, or freedom of movement. Elsewhere today, I won't walk away. Now, that's how the Daily Mirror quotes Keir Starmer in its headline today, describing his message to Labour colleagues as defiant. Now, it's reporting that the Prime Minister is rejecting calls to set out a departure timetable, despite pressure from some Labour MPs and senior ministers. The front page also with a photo of Alan Titchmarsh, David Beckham and King Charles at the Chelsea Flower Show with the caption, "The Best of Buddies." Oh, very good. Financial Times. Now, they're leading with Andy Burnham's pledge to reassure markets that he won't rip up the UK's fiscal rules, despite his economic plans to reverse privatisation and austerity. Now, it's writing that his remarks have attempted to reassure investors that he wouldn't embark on irresponsible borrowing policies ahead of the by-election in Makerfield. Now, he is hoping there to be elected as a candidate to replace the outgoing MP Josh Simons. Finally, in our first part today, and reporting on Andy Burnham's remarks about the fiscal rules and Brexit, the Daily Mail declaring that Burnham made two U-turns in just one day, detailing the latest episode under a red banner that Labour is in a civil war. Well, that's the first part of our national newspapers. More to come after this.

The morning show for Tuesday, playing Roxy music over you and bringing us round to 17 minutes past nine. I've managed to remember to put the phone on mute today. I feel quite proud of myself. Usually I forget those little basic things, almost like forgetting to put milk in your coffee. Now let's have a look at the second part of our national newspapers for this morning. The Times leading with polling conducted by YouGov, suggesting that Andy Burnham would win 59% of the membership vote, compared with 37% who would back the Prime Minister in a head-to-head leadership contest. Meanwhile, the writing that the Deputy Prime Minister David Lammy has floated the idea of lifting the age of criminal responsibility from 10 to as high as 14 across England and Wales. Now, the government also eyeing Scotland's law where children cannot be charged with criminal offences before they turn 12, that's according to the paper today. Burnham saying that Labour must change in a bid to regain trust, as reported in The Guardian today. Its headline story there with the remarks that he would make his fight about national issues where Labour is failing in a direct challenge to the Prime Minister. Britain wants to keep the pension triple lock, that's according to this morning's Daily Express. Now, they're citing a survey that suggests that 66% are backing the financial guarantee, where the state pension rises in line with either inflation, wage increases, or 2.5%, whichever is the highest. UK stripped back the high-speed link, set to become the most expensive rail line in the world. Now, that's the story in The Eye today, saying that the Transport Secretary Heidi Alexander is planning to release a review today, finding that HS2 delays and higher costs are set to reach around £100 billion. Now, that more than NASA's £79 billion projected cost for its Artemis mission to land astronauts on the moon. The Metro, now they're leading with a UK surgery breakthrough where a granddad's brain reached via the eye socket to fix a brain aneurysm. Now, normally such surgery would require drilling a hole in the skull, writing that this whole new procedure didn't touch the brain at all and thereby greatly reducing any danger. Elsewhere, under the headline of Jez's Heart Op, the Daily Star leading with the former Top Gear presenter Jeremy Clarkson, who's been speaking for the very first time about his health scare in the new Clarkson Farm trailer, saying that his heart wasn't getting any blood. And finally, Kate Price's new husband, Lee Andrews. Now, Kate Price, of course, the model formerly known as Jordan. She's been saying that her husband took £1,000 from a Sun journalist for an apparent investment and has disappeared with the money. That is the Sun's top story. Whether they're concerned about their investment or the £1,000, we've yet to see.

Legion, imagination together, and a little body talk. Now, you know, the kids of today all talk about keeping it real. And I try to share as much without boring you to death. But something going on today which I wanted to explain before it happens. Obviously, everybody on the station, well, not absolutely everybody, but most of us disc jockeys all do this because we love what we do. We don't get paid for it. And for many of us, we've got sort of secondary jobs. Now, I don't have a job, which is kind of handy. Well, not in the conventional sense. I'm a carer. Now, the reason I'm mentioning that is because today, normally we manage to kind of work around things. And when I've got hospital appointments to take the, what do I call it, a carer? Well, it's my mum anyway. The long and short of it is that we've got one that's popped up and it's unavoidable and immovable, a bit like a statue of Donald Trump. And so I'm going to have to do something slightly unusual today. Now, I've got to set off a little earlier than my programme ends. So we're going to be doing something slightly odd at 11.30 this morning. It'll make some sense when we get to it. But essentially, we'll be playing a very long song. Yeah, I've managed to find something for Eat to the Beat today, which actually goes on for about 20 minutes, which gives me time to escape gracefully, and hopefully Joe Public will never clock a thing. At least I've explained myself now. In the news today, and the UK unemployment rate. Now, it's unexpectedly gone up, whilst the number of job vacancies has fallen to its lowest level in 5 years. Now, all of this coming as the initial impact of the Iranian war on firms is starting to be felt. The unemployment rate, we're told, rose slightly to 5% in the 3 months to March, from 4.9% in the 3 months to February. Now, analysts saying that the figures show the first effects of the Middle Eastern war on the jobs market, and warning too that demand for workers would likely continue to weaken that the longer the conflict goes on. Now, the rise in unemployment combined with slow wage growth will give the Bank of England yet more time to decide whether interest rates need to rise to help contain inflation. Now, early estimates from the Office for National Statistics are suggesting that the number of job openings fell by 28,000, or that's around about 3.9%, to 705,000 between February and April. Now, that is its lowest level since April of 2021. Now, according to the ONS, the number of people on payrolls in April also fell. Payroll employment dropping by 100,000 last month. Liz McEwen, who's the Director of Economic Statistics, saying that lower paying sectors such as hospitality and retail have seen some of the largest falls in vacancies both in recent months and over the last year. Now, she's pointed out the figures do come at the start of the new tax year and that they carry greater uncertainty and have often seen larger than average upward revisions.

0: Another one of those Stuck Aitken and Waterman wonders. Oh, they churned them out, didn't they? That one's Sabrina and Bowl of Me. She also did Summertime Love. Remember that one? When the weather perks up, I might be persuaded. Birthday girl today, Grace Jones, celebrating her 78th birthday. We've got a birthday track from her coming up right after the news headlines. Independent local radio. It's 9:30.
1: From Radio News Hub, I'm Frankie Hairsign. The Prime Minister will assemble his new cabinet for the first time today after insisting he will not walk away from Downing Street. Channel 4 has removed all previous seasons of Married at First Sight UK from its streaming platforms after allegations of sexual assault. The rate of unemployment's risen unexpectedly, while vacancies are at their lowest level for 5 years. Economists say it's due to a pullback on hiring. And fan spending for Harry Styles' 12-night run at Wembley is set to reach £1.1 billion.

The song that introduced the world at Grace Jones. I was going to play Private Life, or we've got Pull Up to the Bumper as well, but I thought I'd run with that one because it's probably the most morning show friendly one. You'll have to let me know. If you want one of the others, do get in touch. Also, but pretty much about anything else, we're always here, you know. 07469 275 285. Now, that's the number to send us a message. Could be a regular text, could be WhatsApp, and we're on, what's another one? Telegram now. We've also joined, I don't know what we're doing here, but we've joined a thing called Snapchat. I know, we're really down with the kids. Have a scout around for Andy Lloyd Radio. We're also on Facebook, Twitter, Instagram, Threads. In fact, there's not much we're not on, in fairness. Loads of ways to get in touch. And that is only for the morning show. Other programmes have their own contact methods. Now, researchers at the University of Cambridge... Now, they've been very busy using satellite data and artificial intelligence. All of this in a bid to slow down the decline in Britain's hedgehog population. Now, they're using an AI tool called Tessera, which analyses detailed images of, the UK, gathered from space. Now, using this, experts can precisely determine locations of hedgehog habitats and where these seem to be disappearing. Now, the resulting map captures landscapes in minute detail, including down to individual hedgerows, whilst artificial intelligence can accurately predict hedgehog-friendly places, even those obscured by cloud cover. Now, those behind the project hope that it will start to shed some light, not only on just where hedgehogs live, but barriers preventing them from finding food and mates. Because, of course, they all like to pop down to the pub for a pint. Researchers saying that Tessera's outputs can be used to track the impacts of new housing developments and other environmental changes on landscapes, which could well affect hedgehogs over time. Now, such insights, we're told, can also be combined with data gathering elsewhere, including tiny GPS trackers, which are sometimes attached to hedgehogs to monitor their movements in real time. Now, a similar initiative seeking to protect hedgehogs with backpack-like trackers. That's been underway in Northern Ireland for quite some time. When it comes, though, to researchers looking to use AI systems, this is a whole new ball game, and hopefully it will aid conservation efforts right around the world. Andy Lloyd's Morning Show. Now, we've had early rain in the east. This clearing to leave a day of a mixture of sunshine and frequent showers. Now, the showers, when they do happen, will be heavy at times, with hail and thunder possible. Remaining quite breezy. Temperatures around the average for the time of year. Tonight, though, showers continuing throughout this evening, gradually easing overnight, although some persisting in the west, staying breezy, rather cloudy and mild across all areas. Now, as we head midweek, largely cloudy at first for Wednesday, some bright spells. Now, these are developing at times in the afternoon. A few spots of rain are possible where the cloud thickens. This mainly over the western hills. Stay away from them there, hills. Top temperatures this morning, highs of 17 Celsius in Birmingham. We've got 16 in Glasgow, 18 in London, 16 for Derry. We've got 17 in Cardiff. It's 17 too across Merseyside, Newcastle, 17 for you.

With the volume control very definitely turned up to 11 all the way. Jeff Lynne and the Electric Light Orchestra, Hold On Tight. Now with, and of course French in there as well. I mention that simply because there was a lot of hoo-ha at the weekend over our entering the Eurovision Song Contest. I'm not going to keep warbling on about this forever, but whether you liked it or didn't like it, that's fine. But a lot of people were grumbling about the fact that the chorus contained three words in German, as if this was some great slight to being British. I've never heard anything so daft in all my born days. So what I've decided to do is take some of the talent you know and love and play them singing in foreign tongues, just to, well, I don't know what it is really, to stick a finger up at it, I suppose. Now, Nuts at Nine's the place we're going to be doing that today. Weather, well, wet and miserable. It could be a metaphor for my life, you know.

Jim Diamond, and I should have known better. Just after 9.45, well, almost 9.46 if we're being accurate about this, time for our Nuts at 9, Guilty Pleasure Time, Terrible Song Time, Comedy Classic Time, or in the case today, just Curiosity Time. We've been digging out, because of the furore over Sam Battle as Look Mum No Computer, daring to sing three words in German, which really seemed to upset so many people on platforms, particularly Twitter. Don't know why that one should be the one, or X as they call it now. Anyway, the long and short of it is, by way of some sort of redress, I've decided to dig out some stalwarts of, well, everything that we hold dear and beloved, and give you them singing in foreign tongues. Today I've gone all the way to Welsh Wales. Yeah, Shirley Bassey, can you believe that? Andy.

0: 9 tomorrow morning. Time now, though, to see what's going on in the world of business today.
1: The FTSE 100 closed higher on Monday, recouping most of Friday's hefty falls amid a calmer bond market. It was up 128 points. Ministers are facing a Commons challenge to their plan to block new licences for exploring new oil and gas fields. The Conservatives have prepared an amendment to the King's speech in an effort to force a vote on the government's opposition to new licences. Lloyds Banking Group's considering phasing out the Halifax brand. The move, which could bring an end to the 173-year institution's expected to be announced over the summer. Halifax granted its first mortgage in 1853. Around 15 million people are thought to be under-saving for their retirement. The Pensions Commission say a fresh national settlement for pensions is needed. Women, low and middle earners and the self-employed are among those who could be particularly at risk. And more than half of people believe artificial intelligence will lead to widespread unemployment. A survey also found that over a fifth think it will eliminate jobs fast enough to cause civil unrest.

0: Jackie Graham. I hadn't heard that for ages. Breaking Away, played for you right here on the morning show for Tuesday. It's Andy with you through until lunchtime. 3 hours of all you need to know every weekday morning. Time now, though, for us to head stateside.
1: It's time for more malicious gossip.
2: I'm Peter Reynolds, and this is your LA Spins Minute. Dua Lipa filed a $15 million lawsuit against Samsung, alleging that the electronics giant used her likeness to sell TVs without paying her and without permission. When she became aware of it, she demanded that the company stop using her image. But they were dismissive and refused the request. If Samsung loses, their prices may start levitating. Actor Mark Ruffalo wrote in a New York Times op-ed piece that many Hollywood stars declined to sign the recent open letter that's fighting to block the Paramount-Warner Brothers merger. Yeah. He wrote, quote, "The most revealing thing about the letter is how many didn't sign, and for one reason. They were afraid to be blacklisted," unquote. Chickens.

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Dana, of course, winning back in 1970 for Ireland, and unlike many Eurovision hopefuls, managed to get some classics out.

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2: 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Let's take our rubbish with us and bin it properly. National Highways. And what's that? They said thanks very much.
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the second best-selling single of 1982. Can you imagine what number one was? I'll put you out of your misery. It was, of course, Dex's Midnight Runners, Come On Eileen, with the Goombay Dance Band bringing up the charge. Quite a frightening year it was, too. I had to look this up, you know. Beating Culture Club and their first single, Do You Really Want to Hurt Me? Was some really terrible songs, including Tight Fit and The Lion Sleeps Tonight, which beat Culture Club to be a better-selling single. Frightening stuff. It's 10:06. A very good morning. Welcome along, second hour of our morning show for Tuesday. Now let's have a look, a little reminder, or resume, if you like, at national newspapers today. The promise by the Greater Manchester Mayor Andy Burnham to change Labour and regain trust with voters. Now, that's the lead story in The Guardian today. The paper quoting him as saying that his campaign for the Makerfield seat would involve action to make the basics of life more affordable. The Daily Mail saying that his claim that he would stick to the Chancellor's existing borrowing limits or her fiscal rules amounts to a U-turn because it would require him to raise taxes instead to pay for what the paper calls his high spending agenda. The Daily Telegraph saying that the Prime Minister has sabotaged Burnham's prospects of winning. Winning the Makerfield by-election, though, by raising the prospect of Britain rejoining the European Union. Now, it says that Keir Starmer's comments that a debate on Brexit may happen years down the line threatens to undermine the Greater Manchester Mayor as a constituency member where the majority of people did vote to leave. The Times newspaper, now they're quoting a poll of Labour members suggesting that Andy Burnham would decisively beat Keir Starmer in a head-to-head leadership contest. The paper's saying that a YouGov survey found that Burnham would also win against the former Health Secretary Wes Streeting by a large margin if the two went up against each other to challenge Keir Starmer. A poll of more than 700 Labour members was conducted at the end of last week. The Telegraph newspaper, now they're carrying a warning from the head of the International Energy Agency that the world's oil stockpiles are depleting quickly because shipments are continuing to be blocked by the Iranian war. Now, it's quoting the agency's executive as saying that as levels are depreciating, there are only a few weeks of stored supplies left. The new cost estimates for the HS2 rail line, which will be revealed later. Now, they are the focus for the iNewspaper today, saying they're likely to reach around £100 billion, a figure that it's estimating is £21 billion more than the projected cost for NASA's Artemis mission to land astronauts on the moon. A number of the papers carrying photos of King Charles III and Queen Camilla, accompanied by David Beckham, enjoying the first day of the Chelsea Flower Show. The Express has a picture of the King taking in the fragrance of a rose named after the footballer. Your rose is not to be sniffed at, Sir David. That is the caption for that. And that are our national newspaper coverage for this Tuesday morning. I'll be back with more tomorrow, of course, because they tend to do that with newspapers every single day. Bank holiday Monday, of course, just around the corner. Got anything planned? I do hope you do. I hope the weather perks up. We could do with that.

0: Pointer Sisters and a little fire. Well, a little fire is probably the only way to keep warm most of these past few nights, but parts of the UK are preparing for a possible heat wave. I know, impossible to think about that at the moment, but we are being told that temperatures are forecast to rise as high as 28 Celsius ahead of the bank holiday weekend. Now, all of this coming after a period of unusually cold weather last week. Now, for the next few days, temperatures will be back up to nearer the average before starting to climb even further. Now, it's going to be turning drier after Wednesday. Rain, though, does remain in the forecast, buried away. Most places dry for Thursday and Friday. Temperatures reaching up to 28 Celsius. Now, you've got to get to the southeast of England for that. The warmest weather, it's exceeding 26.6 Celsius. That recorded at Kew Gardens. Now, I don't know if it's particularly warm in Kew Gardens or if that's where the measuring equipment is. But we are told the main reason for this warmer weather is a change in the wind direction. Now, it was so cold last week because the wind was blowing from the north. Beginning of this week, though, southwesterly winds blow in from the Atlantic, with areas of hot pressure dominating the weather pattern. Now, later in the week, the wind will be blowing from the south, and that is when it really, really will start to warm up. I think we could just do with a bit of wind coming from America, because after all, that's where the best hot air comes from. Independent local radio for Tuesday morning. Time to head to Manchesterford, where it could be raining, could be sunny. It's probably raining.
1: Mum, how long will me dinner be?
2: Oh, it'll be a bit yet, Billy, love. Why, are you hungry?
1: Yeah, I'm vanished.
3: I wish you would vanish.
2: Oh, yeah, Billy. Here's a dip butty to be going on with.
1: Hey, thanks, Mum.
3: Oi, where's my dip butty?
2: Oh, I'll do you one, Alf. You don't miss anything, do you?
3: Only me freedom, my sweet little ankle iron.
1: It's nice, this.
3: Oi, who's been messing with my woodbines? What are they doing over there?
1: I don't know.
3: No? Well, pass them over here, then.
1: Okay. Yeah, then, Dad.
3: I hope you haven't nicked any, lad.
1: No, I haven't, because I don't even smoke, do I?
2: No, and you better not do either.
3: Well, you've been messing about with them, then. I can tell.
1: I haven't, Dad.
3: Ah, well, it must have been him in the night with a rag arm, then. Come here while I feel in your pockets. Let's see if you've nicked any of my fags.
1: I haven't, Dad. Don, you're tickling me. See? Are you going to like one now, Dad? Go on.
3: What's cracked your face, shrimp?
1: What do you mean?
3: What are you grinning at?
1: Nothing much.
3: Oh, what the bloody hell?
2: Oh, what was that?
3: Did you do that?
1: Yeah, Dad, I done it.
3: I'll splippercate you.
1: It was a good joke, though, wasn't it, Dad?
2: What was?
1: I just put a cap in the end of my dad's cigarette, Mum, and it exploded when he lighted it.
2: What cap? I hope it wasn't your school cap, Billy. That's the only one you've got.
1: No, it was a little exploding cap. You know, out of my cap gun.
3: I'll hear you round the pig in ear all in a minute. That was a waste of a good fag, that was. Oh, it's all right, lad. You carry on laughing. I'll just duct up and save me out of your spends for the loss of me fag.
1: OK, it was worth it.
2: Here you are, Alf. Here's your dip butty. Oh, you're not still going to smoke that, are you? You look like Freddie Frinton. Here, mind the gravy doesn't dribble on you.
3: It won't have time to dribble, Audrey.
2: Oh, you're an animal, Alf Bradshaw.
1: Can I have another dip butty, Mum?
2: No, you can't. Your dinner won't be long now.
3: And why aren't you at school, any road?
1: It's voting or something, and they're just using our school for a pole vaulting station, that's all, so...
3: So, another feeble excuse for teachers to have a day off, that's all. I won't pay them in washers. Them and bent councillors, they don't know what proper work is.
2: Oh, don't start all that again.
1: And what is for pudding after, ma'am?
2: We won't be having any pudding.
1: Oh, why not, though?
2: Because too many puddings aren't good for you.
3: You mean you're on one of your stupid diets, so the rest of us have to suffer?
2: Well, if I do pudding for you two, I'll want some, won't I?
3: Well, you selfish sod, Audrey.
2: Well, you two can have a jam butty or something when I've gone to the washhouse.
1: That ain't fair, is it, Dad?
3: No, it isn't, son. Anyway, what do you need to diet for, Audrey? You've got a bum like a mouse.
1: A mouse?
2: Oh, thank you, Elf. Well, that's very nice of you.
3: An hippo bloody potter mouse.
1: I get that.
2: Right, well, that's it then. There'll be no chips with tonight's tea.
1: Aww.
3: It was a joke, Audrey.
1: Yeah, Mum.
2: Well, it did make me laugh.
3: What does make you laugh? Open coffins?

0: Yes, and the plastic population, the only way is up. Playing that one especially because it's her birthday today. Yasmin Evans, 66 today, born in Shepherd's Bush this very day, back in 1960. We'll try and squeeze a couple more in between now and midday. But, you know how things tend to go. A couple of news stories to mention, and a junior school pupil is being treated for meningitis in Reading. Now, that's according to the UK Health Security Agency. This information coming in the last half hour. The Westwood Farm Junior School is, the pupil from it at least, is the fourth school to have a young person to contract the infection. All four are linked to the wider same social network. That's according to the health agency. Last week, Lewis Waters, who attended the Henley College in Oxfordshire, sadly died with the infection. Two other cases reported in Reading, one at the Reading Bluecoat School and Highdown Secondary School and Sixth Form Centre. Agency 2 saying that the Westwood Farm pupil is recovering well and confirmed that close contacts linked to all four had been offered antibiotics as a precaution. Now, the health agency hasn't yet given fuller details on what it is that links the cases. It is said, though, that all have been confirmed to be meningitis B. They're saying, too, that the risk to the wider public remains low and that this case isn't linked to recent incidents in Kent or Dorset. 2 months ago, two people died of meningitis B in Kent. That linked to a nightclub in Canterbury. And back in April, three young people contracted meningitis in Dorset. The agency say that they are sharing information about the infection with students and parents at all of the infected schools. In other news, Nigel Farage is facing questions over Reform UK's claim that he used a fee from appearing on a television show to buy a £1.4 million home. Now, last week, the party said that the Reform UK leader bought the house in Surrey in 2024 without a mortgage by using his fee from appearing on I'm a Celebrity. Now, in 2025, Nigel Farage told the Financial Times that that fee had been paid to his company, a thorn in the side. However, the company accounts seem to suggest that the income he received remained in the account after the house purchase. Now, the party has denied that Farage used any of the £5 million gift that he received back in April of 2024, that from the crypto billionaire Christopher Harborne for the house purchase made 36 days later. Now, land registry documents which have been seen by the media seem to show that the money for the house was paid in cash on the 10th of May in 2024 without the need of a mortgage. A spokesperson for Nigel Farage saying that anti-money laundering checks for the property purchase were made in March of 24, long before he received the gift. He went on to say that Nigel has multiple sources of income, as you can see from his parliamentary register. Now, Nigel Farage appeared on the ITV reality series in late 2023. Now, he finished in third place, reportedly paid a seven-figure appearance fee. Now, Labour's chair Anna Turley saying that Nigel Farage needs to stop dodging scrutiny over this £5 million gift and put the evidence on the table to prove what he's saying is true. The Conservative Shadowgate Minister Alex Burkhardt saying that the extraordinary sum of money is more than most people will see in a lifetime, went on to say that his excuses for it keep on changing. If the property wasn't paid for with proceeds from his television career, as he claimed, then the public might rightly ask, where did the money come from? Independent local radio, let's have a look what's going on in showbiz today.
1: Fans attending next month's Harry Styles gigs at Wembley Stadium have got deep pockets. According to Barclays Bank, they'll spend £1.1 billion during his 12-night run. That's despite the ongoing cost of living pressures. Ticket holders are expected to spend a total of £981 on average. The stars have been flocking to Chelsea for the annual flower show. Queen guitarist Sir Brian May, comedian Bill Bailey, TV gardener Alan Titchmarsh, and presenter actor Dame Floella Benjamin have unveiled special gnomes, which are being auctioned for a charity aimed at helping children access gardening. And One Show hosts Alex Jones and Roman Kemp have revealed a special rose to celebrate 20 years of their programme. Teenage darts prodigy Luke Littler will receive his MBE at Windsor Castle later. Littler, who became the youngest world champion in the history of darts, aged 17 years and 347 days, was made an MBE for services to the sport in the King's Birthday Honours last year. And boxer Tyson Fury said it was an emotional moment seeing his daughter get married.

0: Barry Manilow. We've got no pride at all. And Bermuda Triangle, independent local radio. It's Tuesday morning. It's Andy with the morning show through until midday today. I've got a very special Eat to the Beat mega mix today, which will come from 1981. I can tell you that much. More details of that to come, I'm sure. Happy birthday today to Jenny Bergren, who's 54 today. One of the founding members of Ace of Base, celebrating her 54th birthday today. And she, one of our artists to remember. Time now, though, it's 28 minutes away from 11, and the latest headlines await.
1: From Radio News Hub, I'm Frankie Hairsine. The Prime Minister will assemble his new cabinet for the first time today after insisting he will not walk away from Downing Street. Channel 4 has removed all previous seasons of Married at First Sight UK from its streaming platforms after allegations of sexual assault. The rate of unemployment's risen unexpectedly, while vacancies are at their lowest level for 5 years. Economists say it's due to a pullback on hiring. And fan spending for Harry Styles' 12-night run at Wembley is set to reach £1.1 billion.

0: Now, whether you consider it to be influenced or derivative, it does sound a little bit like every Motown song from 1966. There it was then, Ace of Base, Always Have and Always Will. In the news this morning, a new £30 million high street organised crime unit has been announced. Now, this by the government after a media investigation reporting into illegal mini-marts, vape shops and barbers. Now, over the past 12 months, several drug gangs have been exposed, including child sexual exploitation, reports of money laundering, immigration crime and ghost directors linked to shopfronts selling illegal cigarettes and vapes. The law enforcement response will be run across the UK by the National Crime Agency over the next 3 years, with a cash boost for trading standards. The Chartered Trading Standards Institute is suggesting cuts to its members' resources under the previous government had helped to allow serious and organised crime to gain a very strong foothold in many cities' high streets. The government's also pledged to carry out a review on how best to strengthen law enforcement powers, as well as consulting on extending the length of closure units to force criminals down for longer, an area of the CTSI which says needs to be changed. The CTSI, of course, being the Chartered Institutes of Trading Standards. Now, under government plans, shops will face raids, closures and cash seizures in a crackdown by police and trading standards. Some extra £20 million of funding are going towards the National Crime Agency and 75 new police officers in three hotspot regions, those being Greater Manchester, the West Midlands and Essex and Kent. The remainder of the funding, about £3.75 million, is going to be split between Immigration Enforcement, HMRC and the running of the unit more widely. In other news, the SNP leader John Swinney has denied his food prices policy is an attempt to force a fight with the British government. Speaking earlier ahead of his anticipated re-election as First Minister, Swinney saying that his plan to legally cap the price of some food items in supermarkets was a reaction to the cost of living crisis. Now, he said that people were struggling to afford a very basic shop and that he had a public health responsibility to provide an affordable nutritional diet. Now, under the SNP manifesto pledge, large supermarkets would be compelled to limit the cost of up to 50 essential items, including milk, eggs, cheese and rice. The party also promising to cap bus fares at £2 and expand childcare. The food price policy has received criticism from some, including a trade association, the Scottish Retail Consortium, which described it as a gimmick. The SRC's Ewan McDonald Russell saying that the policy risks forcing small shops which are not covered by the proposed legislation to be uncompetitive. Time to look to the skies, I think.
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0: Well, it's a case of rain, rain, go away. And it is going to. Showers will be heavy at times, though, with hail and thunder possible. Remaining quite breezy temperatures around average for the time of year. Tonight, now, those showers continuing throughout this evening, gradually easing overnight, or some persisting in the west, we're told. Staying quite breezy, rather cloudy and mild across all areas. And as we head midweek for Wednesday, largely cloudy at first, but some brighter spells will be developing well into the afternoon. A few spots of rain are possible where the cloud has thickened, mainly over western hills. Top temperatures then for this Tuesday morning, highs of 11 Celsius in Aberdeen. We've got 14 in Birmingham, 16 for Glasgow, London seeing highs of 18, 16 in Plymouth. South Yorkshire, we've got 17 in Sheffield, Newcastle 17, 16 in Derry, Cardiff 17, Cross Merseyside 17 for you today.

0: Show Woody Woody, and the song originally done by the Kaelin Twins, with Show Woody Woody doing so well in the mid-70s, and indeed right through until the end of the decade. People tend to turn their nose up at them, but they were incredibly successful. And to play that one especially for Romeo Challenger, one of the members of Show Woody Woody, celebrating his birthday today. Now, I think he was the drummer, but I wasn't that sort of into Show Woody Woody, so I was more of an ABBA boy, which at the time was very funny to everybody, but nowadays I can hold my head. There's so many of these so-called punks, you know, they'll pretend they were into the Stranglers and everything, and the Clash and all that, and now they'll say, but secretly they loved ABBA. Trust me, in the 70s they never said that at all. It's fast approaching a quarter to 11. News today that teenagers are brazenly boasting about motorcycle thefts and mocking their victims on social media. Now, this apparently seemingly a big problem on TikTok right now. A media investigation finding hundreds of videos showing self-confessed thieves posing with stolen bikes. In some cases, social media is actually then being used to sell them. Now, victims say that they feel helpless seeing their prized possessions being paraded around like trophies online. Now, figures show that where ages were actually shown, more than half of all the suspects for bike thefts in Great Britain were under the age of 18. Now, one crime expert describing the thefts as something of a game in which teenagers compete with one another. TikTok, now they say that they have removed some accounts for breaking the rules. However, some media reports saying that hundreds more videos still remain live on the platform. Richard Thompson, now he said that his wife was working nights as a carer in Grimsby when her moped was stolen. Now, he's got a CCTV image of the bike being ridden by three masked young people, one of them aged to be, thought to be between 10 and 12. The stolen bike being seen on TikTok with the caption, "Catch me in traffic." Thompson describing the video as disgusting, asking, how much more proof do you need? These accounts should be banned because they are brazenly showing stolen property. Now, after reporting the theft to Humberside Police, Thompson said that he used social media to try to trace the bike and was told about potential sightings and given names of the suspects. He said that he did contact a parent of one of those thought to be involved, who confirmed that it was her son on the bike in the video. Independent Local Radio Tuesday morning. Let's have a look what's going on in sport today.
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2: Arsenal are inches away from Premier League glory after beating Burnley 1-0 last night, and they could be crowned champions tonight if Manchester City don't get 3 points against Bournemouth. Mikel Arteta says he's ready to become a Cherries fan.
3: The biggest ever. Oh, Van Donny and all the players and all the people that are supporters of Bournemouth, I think we are all are, because we know that that means.
2: Well, City boss Pep Guardiola says it will be a tough match, though.
4: Bournemouth, 16 or 70 games, and you know, unbeaten, so the run is unbelievable. And only chance we have is win the game. So we have to break that run, otherwise it will be over.
2: Meanwhile, rumours have been circulating that the Spaniard could be leaving the Etihad come the end of the season, and the club have refused to comment. Cricket, and Yorkshire wrapped up an impressive win by an innings and 127 runs at Headingley, as Surrey slumped to their first defeat of the season. And Britain's Harriet Dart has beaten China's Yuan in the opening round of the French Open qualifying. Yeah.

0: hole in your soul. At 9.5 minutes away from 11, and an Ebola outbreak which has killed at least 130 people in the Democratic Republic of Congo could well be spreading faster than originally thought. That's according to the World Health Organization. Dr. Anne Ansier has been saying that the more that the agency investigates, the clearer it becomes that cases have spread to other areas. Officials say that more than 510 cases were suspected in Congo as of Tuesday, with one person having died in neighbouring Uganda. Modelling by the London-based MRC Centre for Global Infectious Disease Analysis, suggesting yesterday that there had been a substantial under-detection, and it couldn't rule out that there had been more than 1,000 deaths. Chief of the World Health Organization, who declared the outbreak an international emergency last week, saying that he was deeply concerned about the scale and speed of the epidemic. I'm so sorry. Now, he feared that the outbreak might have been ongoing for several weeks before it was first detected on the 24th of April. Now, there is no vaccine for the strain of Ebola virus, which is fueling the latest rising cases. The World Health Organization, though, is evaluating whether any other drugs may provide a degree of protection. Time for us to head stateside.
1: It's time for more malicious gossip.
2: I'm Peter Reynolds, and this is your LA Spins Minute. A wave of concert cancellations now has a nickname, Blue Dot Fever, for the blue dots on a venue seating chart that indicate an unsold seat. It's hit major artists like Post Malone, Meghan Trainor, Zayn Malik, and the Pussycat Dolls due to poor ticket sales and, in most cases, rising costs. Fans are being more selective, but nobody really wants to see the Pussycat Dolls. The classic fantasy drama Highway to Heaven is getting a second life. The series, which ran from 1984 to 1989 on NBC, is being rebooted by Fox. Emmy-winning writer Jason Kadams, Friday Night Lights and Parenthood, will showrun the new version about an earthbound angel helping people in need. Ugh, spare me. I'm Peter Reynolds, and that was your LA Spins Minute.

song that really put Queen on the map back from 1974. Not their first hit, but certainly the one that everybody remembers, with Freddie Mercury certainly coming to the fore with that one, and the Killer Queen. Retro chart on its way after the headlines at 11. That coming after this.

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0: 3:11. A very good morning. Welcome along, third hour of Tuesday's morning show, and time for the retro chart. Today we're taking you back to the music you were grooving to on the 19th of May back in 1982. And a climb of one place this week, number 10 for Patrice Rushen and Forget Me Nots. Down 7 at 9, Paul McCartney, Stevie Wonder together with Ebony and Ivory, and a new entry in at 8 for Madness and the House of Fun. Errol Brown, He Was Girl Crazy, along with Hot Chocolate, up 2 this week at 7. And the Scotland World Cup squad, down one place this week at number 6, and We Have a Dream. Moving into the top 5 then, and a new entry for Adam Ant and those goody two-shoes at...
1: Number

striking out on his own. After the success with Adam and the Ants, there he was, Adam Ant, doing his thing, and Goody Two Shoes. It's fast approaching 8 past 11. It's the Retro Chart 1982, and a happy birthday today to Robert Kilroy Silk. Always spent far too much time on a sunbed for my liking. A former politician and broadcaster too, born in Birmingham this day, 1942. Pete Townsend, musician, co-founder of The Who, and of course famous author, born in Chiswick in London this day, 1945, making him 81 today. Also celebrating Grace Jones, 78 today, and Romeo Challenger, just renamed him, 76 today. He, one of the members of Shawty Waddy, I think the drummer, I'm not too certain on this. Yaz, celebrating her birthday too, born back in 1960, celebrating her 66th birthday today. And Sam Smith, one for the youngsters now, a singer, songwriter, and born in London too, this very day, 1992, making him 34 today. Back to the retro chart, and I love it. I love rock and roll. Yeah, Jem Jett and the Blackhearts. I don't know what I was going to say then. A non-mover this week. It's number

Joan Jett and the Blackhearts. I love rock and roll. If you're a cinema fan, this day, 1989, Friday, Friday the 19th of May, you could well have been queuing up for your very first chance to go and see Torch Song Trilogy. This day in 2005, Star Wars Episode 3, or it could be Episode 111, depending on your look at things, Revenge of the Sith. On telly tonight, this day, 1973, Saturday night, John Pertwee in the title role, Doctor Who, of course, tonight, part one on BBC One of The Green Death. Back to the music, back to the retro chart, and another non-mover this week for PhD, I Won't Let You Down.

Hampshire to 16, morning show, minutes past 11, playing PhD at number 3 in our retro chart, and I won't let you down. At this day, 1990, Helen Rolliston making the news, quite controversial at the time, becoming the first ever female presenter on BBC One's Grandstand programme. Speaking of sport, this day, 1984, it was the FA Cup final played at Wembley, of course. It was Everton 2, Watford 0, with goals for Everton coming from Graham Sharp and Andy Gray. And 2007 now, another cup final, Chelsea 1, Manchester United 1. Manchester United's goal coming from Didier Drogba. It was goalless after 90 minutes, so the game ultimately went on to extra time. We're all here, though, for the music. It's the Retro Chart, and this week, up 5 places. Last week at 7, this week up for Yazoo, and another copper-bottomed classic. It's a tongue-twister, too. It's only you. It's... Go on, press the button, Lloyd.

such a unique sound. Number two in our chart this week, Alison Moyet, Vince Clarke together, and as Yazoo, the song Only You. Now, we've looked at people celebrating their birthdays. We'd like to remember people we've lost on this day back in 2016. We bid a fond farewell to the comedy legend that was Victoria Wood, dying far too early at the age of 62. And in 2019, we also lost Peter Mayhew. He was the actor best known, although never seen, playing the part of Chewbacca in the Star Wars series. Before the number one, then, let's have a look at the story so far. This week at 10, it's our retro chart, Patrice Rushen and Forget Me Nots. It's a drop of 7 at 9, Paul McCartney, Stevie Wonder, Ebony and Ivory, and a new entry in at 8, Madness and the House of Fun. Up 2 at 7, Hot Chocolate and Girl Crazy, and down 1 this week at 6, the Scotland World Cup squad, We Have a Dream. Into the top 5, at 5, a new entry for Adam Ant and Goody Two Shoes, and a non-mover at 4, Joan Jett and the Blackhearts, I Love Rock and Roll. Another non-mover at 3, PhD, and I Won't Let You Down. Last week at 7, this week up 5 to 2 for Yazoo and Only You. And another week at the top, it's Germany's Eurovision winner, it's Nicole and A Little Peace.

the number one song across the United Kingdom this very day. 1982, Nicole and A Little Peace. And as I mentioned, I've got a few duties today, so I'm signing off a little bit earlier than usual. But our Eat to the Beat today, something very special. Never going to be able to play this ever again. Enjoy.

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1: Andy Lewis here with the local news for East Kent and Wycliffe's country. Traffic on the M20 was brought to a standstill this morning after a four-car crash between junctions 9 and 10. Two lanes were closed while police managed the scene, though thankfully no injuries were reported. Delays are now easing, but speed restrictions remain as recovery teams finish clearing the area. In Herne Bay, a major house fire broke out on Albany Drive just after 9 o'clock last night. Flames tore through the property, sending thick smoke across nearby C Street and drawing crowds of concerned residents. Four fire engines tackled the blaze, and despite the dramatic scenes, no one was hurt. Early investigations suggest it started accidentally in the kitchen. And big crowds turned out for Faversham's Festival of Transport over the weekend. Vintage cars, steam engines, military vehicles, and even film-famous motors were on display, along with free bus rides and artisan stalls. A minute's silence marked 90 years since the Spitfire first took flight, and live music and family activities helped round off a lively community celebration. Now over to Chloe for the weather.
2: Chloe here with the local DCR weather. After starting bright, some frequent showers will follow. Some heavy and thundery can follow at times. Turning cloudier from the west overnight as rain and stronger winds move in. Highs around 15 degrees Celsius. Outlook for Tuesday to Thursday. Tuesday, breezy with early rain giving way to frequent heavy showers. Wednesday, still breezy with rain and heavy showers on and off. Thursday, settling down, becoming drier and more stable, with warmer temperatures building. Today's sunrise and sunset times are 5 a.m. and 8:42 p.m., making the day length 15 hours and 42 minutes. High tide for Dover is at 0:17 a.m. and 12:42 p.m., low tide at 7:58 a.m. and 8:15 p.m. Now, back over to Andy for the travel.
1: Kent travel follows. Across Kent this afternoon, expect delays around ongoing roadworks and temporary lights. Key points include A292 Forge Lane Ashford, eastbound closed for gas main work. A292 Somerset Road Ashford, both ways closed for gas main work. A255 Broadstairs Road Broadstairs, both ways closed overnight for roadworks. A20 Ashford Road Bearsted, temporary lights for water main work. Delays likely. On the rails, all southeastern trains are running smoothly with no new disruption alerts reported. Dover to Calais Dunkirk ferry sailings are expected to run to schedule tomorrow morning. That's all from us. Now back to the show.
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3: Alive! 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

David Bowie, at his most bonkers and probably his most brilliant, Scary Monsters and Super Creeps, kicking off today's Craig Bundy Show. How are you? I'll tell you what's coming up on the show after we've heard from the Raytons and Market Street. Enjoy.

0: The champion of the airwaves, it's Craig Bundy.
1: Well, hello there, and welcome to that itch that you just have to scratch. It's the Craig Bundy Show! Sorry, I hope I made you all itchy. We've got some ointment, haven't we? Me and the producer. Yes, all part of the new Craig Bundy Show skincare range. Yeah, from top to toe, from lumps, bumps, itches and scratches, nappies to knickers. Oh, yeah, where are we going with this? I have no idea. Do you know what? It did actually say laugh in the script there. I hope you find that funny. Well, let's move on. We've got new music today from Brain Leak. Have you heard of them? Well, you soon will. Double Speak, John Blaylock, Matrix Div Music and Sharpie, but to name but a few. We've also, of course, on the show got the confessional, plus a more or less quiz in the second hour, and we've got a special guest. Yes, don't get excited, it's the producer's idea. So follow the page on Facebook, take down this number, 07761-661-291, 07761-661-291. Go to the Craig Bundy Show page, the number's on there, because you'll need that to text into the show, and you'll need it for the more or less quiz, and you'll need it to complain. Send all the complaints to us. And we'll just play loads of great music, do some gaffes, do some gags, and we'll keep you in tune with the facts that you need to know to impress your mates down the pub. For instance, Did you know this? This is true. Ancient Roman hero Hercules had a much braver and stronger brother. He was called Testicles. No, he really had some balls. That's not funny. Do you know what? They had a sister called Isosceles. She was a real square. Shall I get me coat? Get your coat! Oh, Isosceles, you've pulled. Doesn't work, does it? Testicles. Oh, don't write it down.

The Circle, Ocean Colour Scene here on the Craig Bunday Show. It's almost about 25 minutes past the hour. And we are going to be going into the confessional booth in a few moments' time, a few minutes' time. We will reveal your sins, the worst sins that we think you've sinned this week. And they're pretty bad, I can tell you. Right, but before that, we are going to play a new single from Doublespeak. Now, I've been talking about Doublespeak for a few months. They're a band consisting of Neil Arthur from Blancmange, Benj from John Fox and the Maths, and Benj stuff, and Vince Clark from Erasure, Depeche Mode, loads, Yazoo, etc. Synth royalty. They're releasing an album at the end of May called Doublespeak, self-titled, and it's a series of covers of different songs through the ages that aren't necessarily synth songs. They've got ABBA on there, they've got Fad Gadget on there, and this is their version of David Essex's Rock On. Enjoy this. This is Doublespeak. This is great.

0: Frank Bundy. The BBC can't afford him, and Six Music don't return his calls.
1: Ain't that good? That ain't that good. Double Speak, Rock On, album's coming out in a week or so's time, so yeah, keep your eyes peeled for that. But let's move on to the confessional. So we've opened up the confessional booth, so pull up a pew, gather round, and let's have a listen to see what you naughty people have been doing this week. Here's one that says, I ended up buying the house that my friend used to own a few years ago. We still get some of his post filtered through. A birthday card arrived. I opened it. I found a £20 gift card for Next for his 7-year-old daughter in it from an aunt. I kept the gift card and binned the rest. That's just mean, that is. That's horrible. Anyway, why should 7-year-old have a Next card? That's what I don't understand. Here's one that says, I was born in Sunderland and still live there. I love Newcastle Brown Ale, but due to the local rivalry, I'm not able to drink it in any of the pubs in my hometown. The wife doesn't know the real reason we're moving. That's a good one. When my cat died, I put her in the freezer and then took her in a cool bag and buried her in France. Right, okay. Is it illegal to do? I don't know. Freezing cats? Well, if they're dead, I suppose it's all right. Here's one that says, when I was 6, my mum sent me to bed in the day as a punishment. She told me not to get up for anything. Despite being entirely clear on what she meant, I deliberately took it literally and defecated. They don't use the word defecated. In the bed. She felt quite guilty, so my plan worked well. Yeah, apart from the fact that you... Yeah, you did that. That's terrible. Here's one. God, is this a theme? When I'm in the loo for a number 2, if there's a magazine or a book in it with someone on the cover facing the camera, I have to turn it away before I wipe my bottom. Well, fair enough. Fair enough. And finally, blimey, I'm a postman and I hate delivering all of your non-stop essential rubbish. Do you really need all those clothes, all those rubbish ornaments, trainers? To go where exactly? The front room? You thick idiot, didn't say idiots. Stop it, potentially risking our lives to deliver your rubbish. I hate you all. I'll tell you what, seriously, mate, I think you are in the wrong job. You need a job in local government.
0: 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We'll be back after this short break. Don't go anywhere.
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Hey, that's Grayscale featuring Cassidy Pope and Painting Over You from last year. Great tune that was. What was I going to say? Oh, yeah, don't forget that we've got the producer's special guest coming up in the second hour of the Craig Bundy Show. But I want to play you this track from an artist called Meek, who you've probably heard of. But I hadn't heard of her, and she was on Saturday Night Live. Have you been watching Saturday Night Live UK? I thought it was quite good. There's some hit and miss, you know, a bit like normal Saturday Night Live. There's some sketches that work and some that don't, but generally I think it's been really good, and it's been renewed for a second series, so it's on Sky. If you haven't watched it, watch it. But they have musical guests like the normal, like the American version, and they had this this lady called Meek on last a couple of weeks ago, and I'd never heard of her, and she played two tracks, and they were great. She's got a great voice. And I realised that this track, Fabulous, has got a lot of swearing on it when I found it. So I found a clean version. This is Meek and Fabulous. Enjoy!

There's that nice Paul McCartney on the Craig Bunday Show, the show that will never play any songs by the Beatles, guaranteed. Right, it's quarter to the big old hour now. Write this number down, 07761 661 291. That's 07761 661 291. That's the number you'll need for our More or Less quiz in the second hour for you to be in with a chance to win a T-shirt. Yes! Wow, a T-shirt on the Craig Bunday Show. We're giving away prizes. Who knew? Right now, I do want to know who invents the names of drinks. You know, drink companies. And I've got a complaint about Inch's Cider. The current Lady Bunday, she had three cans the other day. And they're quite strong, these ciders, well, for her. And she fell asleep in the garden. And I got some really funny looks at a recent church fete when I told the group that she'd passed out after having 3 inches. I mean, the vicar seemed to get it rather quickly, which concerned me. But, I mean, why? Did the makers think of that? It can be misconstrued, I can tell you. Here's Japan, Life in Tokyo.

Japan and life in Tokyo here on the Craig Burnet Show. I seem to be doing a lot of talking this hour. Don't normally talk that much. I mean, it's only about 15 minutes every hour at maximum. But I seem to be rabbiting on quite a bit this hour. Well, I've got loads of new stuff to play, as per usual, and I'm talking about them. So, for instance, this one. This is the return of Bath-based singer-songwriter Sharpie. This got released earlier in the month. Actually, I think it got released at the tail end of April. It's out now. It's called Cheer Up. I think you'll like this. This is Sharpie. Enjoy. Sharpie like the pen. Yes.

Earthquake, and it is banging. Okay, we're going to go up to the top of the hour with Death of Guitar Pop. Don't forget that the More or Less quiz is on in the second hour. And also, we've got the producer's special guest. I don't know who he is, or he, or she, or it, or whatever. Giving the game away. Anyway, it's Death of Guitar Pop. This is Cinderella's Fella. See you around the corner.

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1: Andy Lewis here with the local news for East Kent and White Cliffs Country. Traffic on the M20 was brought to a standstill this morning after a four-car crash between junctions 9 and 10. Two lanes were closed while police managed the scene, though thankfully no injuries were reported. Delays are now easing, but speed restrictions remain as recovery teams finish clearing the area. In Herne Bay, a major house fire broke out on Albany Drive just after 9 o'clock last night. Flames tore through the property, sending thick smoke across nearby C Street and drawing crowds of concerned residents. Four fire engines tackled the blaze, and despite the dramatic scenes, no one was hurt. Early investigations suggest it started accidentally in the kitchen, and big crowds turned out for Faversham's Festival of Transport over the weekend. Vintage cars, steam engines, military vehicles, and even film-famous motors were on display, along with free bus rides and artisan stalls. A minute's silence marked 90 years since the Spitfire first took flight, and live music and family activities helped round off a lively community celebration. Now over to Chloe for the weather.
2: Chloe here with the local DCR weather. After starting bright, some frequent showers will follow. Some heavy and thundery can follow at times, turning cloudier from the west overnight as rain and stronger winds move in. Highs around 15 degrees Celsius. Outlook for Tuesday to Thursday. Tuesday, breezy with early rain giving way to frequent heavy showers. Wednesday, still breezy with rain and heavy showers on and off. Thursday, settling down, becoming drier and more stable with warmer temperatures building. Today's sunrise and sunset times are 5 a.m. and 8:42 p.m. making the day length 15 hours and 42 minutes. High tide for Dover is at 0:17 a.m. and 12:42 p.m. Low tide at 7:58 a.m. and 8:15 p.m. Now back over to Andy for the travel.
1: Kent travel follows. Across Kent this afternoon, expect delays around ongoing roadworks and temporary lights. Key points include A292 Forge Lane, Ashford, eastbound closed for gas main work. A292 Somerset Road, Ashford, both ways closed for gas main work. A255 Broadstairs Road, Broadstairs, both ways closed overnight for roadworks. A20 Ashford Road, Bearsted, temporary lights for water main work. Delays likely. On the rails, all southeastern trains are running smoothly with no new disruption alerts reported. Dover to Calais Dunkirk ferry sailings are expected to run to schedule tomorrow morning. That's all from us. Now back to the show.
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3: Despite his meandering maneuverability, his strategical susceptibility, his infantile indefatigability, and his tendency towards tactical turbidity, he still remains.

Wow, the beautiful Grace Calver and Milk there, right, from last year, brilliant. She's got some new music coming out in about a month's time, can't wait for it. She's got a new single, it's going to drop, as the kids say, as she says, because she's young, and as I say, she's young and good, and she's got some new stuff coming out. Speaking of new stuff, because we do champion new stuff here on the Craig Bunday Show, we've got Manchester-based new Riot Girl force called Brain Leak. It says on the PR, that's what it says, new Riot Girl, and girl is girl. I don't know what any of that means, but I do know that this is Brain Leak and this is Skin Remembers, and this is rather good. And we will have the More or Less quiz after this. Enjoy.

0: Hope you remember that. Hope you remember. Skin Remembers. That is by Brain Leak. Enjoy that. Let's do this.
1: 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Craig Bundy on your radio.
0: Right, so it's time for the More or Less quiz. This is where we give you three questions and the answers are basically more or less. Is it more or less or fewer or whatever? So there's only three words that you have to text to us on the number 07761 661 291. And the fastest back will win a More or Less Craig Bundy Show t-shirt. More or less. Okay, right, here are the three questions for this week. Question number one. Are more or less than 10% of children in the UK educated in private schools? Is it more or is it less? Question two. Does India have a larger or smaller, more or less basically, population than that of China? Is it more or is it less? And question number three. Are there more or less than 1,000 miles of blood vessels in the human body? Are there more or less? So there you go. Schools, India, China and blood vessels. Those are the questions today. So get your fingers on your phone, 07761 661 291. And the fastest back will win a T-shirt. Wunderbar. Here's Tones and I, Dance Monkey.

0: Dave Bundy on your radio. There's a yabba, there's a dabba, and by crikey, there's a truckload of do.
1: Righty ho, let's get the answers to the more or less quiz. Before we say the answers, there were a few wrong people. Where are they all? Right, okay, so yes, Andy from Newcastle, Chris from Nottingham, Mac from Scarborough, that must be, Kelly from Peterborough, and Mo from Leicester. You were all incorrect, so let's get the right answers for the quiz. We asked three questions, didn't we? Yeah, here they are. Question number one, are more or less than 10% of children in the UK educated in private schools? The answer is less. The independent sector educates about 6.5% of the total number of school children in the UK, so you needed less there. Does India have a larger or smaller, a more or less, population than that of China? Is it more or is it less? It's larger, so it's more. India has overtaken China as the world's most populous country with a population of 1.43 billion people. And finally, are there more or less than 1,000 miles of blood vessels in the human body? There are more. There are around 60,000 miles of blood vessels in the human body. Wowzers. So, there you go. So, let's do our top five. Number five, Stephen from Gainsborough. Number four, Ian from South Shields. He was the fourth fastest in. Third fastest in, Ginger from Sheffield. Well done, Ginge. Second in, Sally from Dorset. And numero uno this week, as numero unio, whatever that is, this week was... It was Nick from Sheffield, or do you want to be called Nicholas from Sheffield? But Nick from Sheffield, a more or less t-shirt will be winging its way to you. More or less next week.

0: There you go. Urge Overkill and Girl, You'll Be a Woman Soon here on the Craig Bunday Show. It's about 5:30, the big old hour.
1: This is DCR. We'll be back after this short break. Don't go anywhere.
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0: Now, I mentioned earlier that the producer, he told me we've got something exciting going to happen. So he's handed me, right, I've got to read this out. He handed me this piece of paper. Right, okay, I'm going to read it out. So Simon Le Bon of, Simon Le Bon of Duran Duran fame is known for his lyrical genius. Okay. Well, he's bringing out an anthology of poems. Oh, and here to read an excerpt. Is this him? Oh, okay. And so here to read an excerpt called "The Wolf" with the Craig Bunday Concert Orchestra is Mr. Simon Le Bon.
10: Dark in the city, night is a wire. Steam in the subway, earth is a fire. Do, do, do, do, do, do, do, do, do, do, do. Woman, you want me, give me a sign and catch my breathing even closer behind. Do, do, do, do. Do do do, do do do, do do. In touch with the ground, I'm on the hunt, I'm after you. Smell like I sound, I'm lost in a crowd, and I'm hungry, like the wolf. Straddle the line in discord and rhyme. I'm on the hunt. I'm after you. Mouth is alive with juices like wine. And I'm hungry like the wolf.

0: Thank you. 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Thank you. Thank you. Thank you. Yeah, so I said to David on Sunday, I said, David, you've got to, David Barry, that is, I said, you've got to enunciate, David, enunciate. It's important.
1: Is that it? Is that it? Blimey, Charlie. More next week? Really? How many orchestral... I'm just checking. How many orchestral versions of Duran Duran songs did we find on the internet? 12? Okay, this might run and run. Okay, let's move on. New music. This came from my old mate Hamish. This is a group called Matrix Div Music. This is called A Lesson Learned Hard. And after this, we've got the new one from John Blaylock. Where Did All My Friends Go? More Simon Le Bon poetry next week, I'm absolutely sure.

0: 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So good they gave it a name.
1: I was 13, I had six best mates. We were always together through the troubles and scrapes. 6 days a week we spent with each other. 6 days a week we acted like brothers. Now they're still the best friends that I've got in this world. But we barely see each other now we've all got girls. Never saw it coming till it was over. Never thought it would happen, but we all got older.

That's the Strokes, and off their forthcoming new album, Reality Awaits, because it's forthcoming and new, because it's coming out. That is Going Shopping, the first single from it. This is Delta and Mad About It. It's a new single. We will have the Power Hour around the corner. We've got Touring Break, Shed 7, Paolo Nutini, Stereophonics, Major Deranis, Martin Pello, Ed Ball, loads of others. And we're going to play the Burbs straight after this, but we'll see you with the Power Hour around the corner.

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1: Andy Lewis here with the local news for East Kent and White Cliffs Country. Traffic on the M20 was brought to a standstill this morning after a four-car crash between junctions 9 and 10. Two lanes were closed while police managed the scene, though thankfully no injuries were reported. Delays are now easing, but speed restrictions remain as recovery teams finish clearing the area. In Herne Bay, a major house fire broke out on Albany Drive just after 9 o'clock last night. Flames tore through the property, sending thick smoke across nearby C Street and drawing crowds of concerned residents. Four fire engines tackled the blaze, and despite the dramatic scenes, no one was hurt. Early investigations suggest it started accidentally in the kitchen, and big crowds turned out for Faversham's Festival of Transport over the weekend. Vintage cars, steam engines, military vehicles, and even film-famous motors were on display, along with free bus rides and artisan stalls. A minute's silence marked 90 years since the Spitfire first took flight, and live music and family activities helped round off a lively community celebration. Now over to Chloe for the weather.
2: Chloe here with the local DCR weather. After starting bright, some frequent showers will follow. Some heavy and thundery can follow at times, turning cloudier from the west overnight as rain and stronger winds move in. Highs around 15 degrees Celsius. Outlook for Tuesday to Thursday. Tuesday, breezy with early rain giving way to frequent heavy showers. Wednesday, still breezy with rain and heavy showers on and off. Thursday, settling down, becoming drier and more stable, with warmer temperatures building. Today's sunrise and sunset times are 5 a.m. and 8:42 p.m, making the day length 15 hours and 42 minutes. High tide for Dover is at 0:17 a.m. and 12:42 p.m. Low tide at 7:58 a.m. and 8:15 p.m. Now back over to Andy for the travel.
1: Kent travel follows. Across Kent this afternoon, expect delays around ongoing roadworks and temporary lights. Key points include A292 Forge Lane Ashford, eastbound closed for gas main work. A292 Somerset Road Ashford, both ways closed for gas main work. A255 Broadstairs Road Broadstairs, both ways closed overnight for roadworks. A20 Ashford Road Bearsted, temporary lights for water main work, delays likely. On the rails, all southeastern trains are running smoothly with no new disruption alerts reported. Dover to Calais Dunkirk ferry sailings are expected to run to schedule tomorrow morning. That's all from us. Now back to the show.
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1: This is DCR. 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

The Police and Invisible Sun finishing off another show for another week. Thank you very much for listening, and I hope you've enjoyed listening as much as we've enjoyed putting the show on. Hey, what about Simon Le Bon? Can't believe it. The real Simon Le Bon doing poetry for little old us on the radio. And you never know, he might come back. Right, anyway, that's the end of the show. So, as I always say, stay tuned on this station, because I'll tell you what, there is some serious talent on here, and people who are a hell of a lot better than me, they actually know what they're doing. We'll see you next week, me and him.

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1: Andy Lewis here with the local news for East Kent and White Cliffs Country. A new water sports centre at Greatston is moving ahead. The £1.5 million scheme includes training facilities, 93 beach huts and a cafe. The King's School Canterbury is merging with Springgrove School in Wye. They'll form the King's School Canterbury Education Group from the 31st of August, keeping their identities while offering pupils more subjects and facilities. Margate's Winter Gardens is a step closer to major refurbishment. Closed since 2022, the venue will be restored with new bars, a drama school and a nursery, backed by the £22 million town deal, with funding expected by 2027. Now over to Chloe for the weather.
2: Chloe here with the local DCR weather. This afternoon has brighter spells for many, with a few showers remaining inland where they could turn briefly heavy. Elsewhere, it's largely dry and bright. Breezy but feeling milder, with highs around 18 degrees Celsius. Tonight, and any showers fade will away, leaving most places dry by dawn. A brisk breeze sticks around, but temperatures stay on the mild side, lows near 11 degrees Celsius. Wednesday, a mix of cloud and bright spells with just the odd light shower. Still breezy, but feeling warmer, with temperatures climbing to around 20 degrees Celsius. Today's sunrise and sunset times are 4:57 a.m. and 8:44 p.m., making the day length 15 hours and 45 minutes. High tide for Dover is at 1:04 a.m. and 1:30 p.m. Low tide at 8:45 a.m. and 9:03 p.m. Now, back over to Andy for the travel.
1: Here is the Kent travel. On the A28 Wincheap, Canterbury, temporary traffic lights for collapsed sewer repairs, delays likely. The M25 junction 5 to 6, clockwise, slow moving traffic, and the A249 Detling Hill, southbound, slow traffic between Jade's Crossing and M20 junction 7. The A26 Wateringbury, slow westbound traffic, the A229 Maidstone, Shields Crescent and Royal Engineers Road. Heavy inbound traffic into town centre. The A20 Hollingbourne, slow westbound between Harrietsham and Hollingbourne. The A2050 Reams Way, Canterbury, slow into the city centre. Additional closures and works also continue across Kent. The A292 Forge Lane and Somerset Road, Ashford. The A254 Margate Road, Westwood. On the rails, all services are running to schedule. Dover to Calais and Dover to Dunkirk sailings are operating to schedule. That's all for now. 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

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But I wanna know for sure. So come on and hold me tight.

thing I think you move me. But I wanna know for sure. So come on and hold me tight.

So here we go then, it's Luca with you on this Tuesday. How you doing? I've got loads of great music on the way from the 80s to today, as always, plus your throwback top threes. That's where we check out the top three songs from this week, back into the year of the 80s, 90s and the noughties. All of tonight's TV, any sport in action, plus of course Tuesday's birthday file and today's random fact is all coming your way on today's show. But we'd love to know what you're up to on this Tuesday, please. Get in touch with us over on WhatsApp at 0330 001 107. That's 0330 001 107. 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

0: Richard Ailey Show on this Tuesday. Thanks again to Dawn for choosing today's kickoff classic. And the classic it was, the Trogs and Wild Thing. Don't forget, you can choose tomorrow's kickoff classic. Drop me a message on WhatsApp, 0330 001 1007. That's 0330 001 1007, the number as usual. Kickoff classic's got to be from the 60s, the 70s, or the 80s. And choose something that we don't normally play, like Dawn, you chose Trogs and Wild Thing. You can be starting tomorrow's show. Carol, hello to you. Got us on today. Chris has got us on as well. He's at work right now. Stu is fixing cars. How you doing, pal? Catherine won the lottery, but easy up, she only won a tenner. Of Catherine. You can't buy much for a tenner these days, can you? But you know what? It's still 10 quid in your pocket, so you can't grumble. I mean, it's nearly a tank of petrol. No, it's nowhere near a tank of petrol, is it? It's nearly a pint. It's a pint. You can get a pint out of that, I'm sure. Ed, hello to you. Coding for a top secret game, which is due out next year. Ooh, okay. Should you have told us that, Ed? I don't know. I guess you haven't really told us much, have you? I don't know much about gaming, but if somebody knows about gaming, there's a big game due out next year, then Ed's probably coding it right about now. So if you want his number, get some like tips over to him and say, could you put this in the game? Not sure he would, but you know, you always try, can't we? Yvonne, hello to you. Knitting baby boots for new grandson, George, who arrived at the weekend. Congratulations, Grandma Yvonne. Lovely stuff. Not mention the parents' names, by the way. Congratulations to them as well. And hello, baby George. Welcome to the world. Beth and Pauline, they've got us at work today. And Toby and Cocker Spaniel Elvis. What a great name for a dog. They're officially our pet of the day today.
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0: one, there for your first throwback top three of the day. And as always, we're going to start things off with a trip back to the 80s. So I've got the top three songs from this week back in a particular year of the 80s all on the way shortly. And all you have to do, as usual, is guess the year. So no cheating, no Googling, no Shazamming. You can get your guesses through to us here in the studio on WhatsApp at 0330-001-1007. That's 0330-001-1007. Right, let's crack on, shall we? This was number three this week back in this particular year of the 80s. But as always on your daily show, what's the year?
1: Number three.

0: Oh, it's a great song, isn't it? Patti LaBelle, Michael McDonald, number two this week, back in this year of the 80s. And before that, Clover 42, Lessons in Love. Another great song, another great throwback top three from the 80s today, isn't it? But how well have we done on the year? Let's have a look at the messages. Paul, well done to you. Got it right. Carl's got it right. Ruth, you are right as well. Congratulations. If you weren't playing along at home, then the year we were looking for was 1986. And this week, back in 1986, it was a bit of a novelty number one. It was huge if you were around in the year of 1986. If you weren't around in 1986, you're going to wonder what the heck this is. It's Spit an Image and the Chicken Song.
1: Number one.

0: Right, that's our trip back to the 80s, all done and dusted. I'll be back though with more great music for your Tuesday in just a couple of minutes.
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3: Andy Lewis here with the local news for East Kent and Whitecliffs country. A new water sports centre at Greatston is moving ahead. The £1.5 million scheme includes training facilities, 93 beach huts and a cafe. The King's School Canterbury is merging with Springgrove School in Wye. They'll form the King's School Canterbury Education Group from the 31st of August, keeping their identities while offering pupils more subjects and facilities. Margate's Winter Gardens is a step closer to major refurbishment. Closed since 2022, the venue will be restored with new bars, a drama school and a nursery, backed by the £22 million town deal, with funding expected by 2027. Now over to Chloe for the weather.
4: Chloe here with the local DCR weather. This afternoon has brighter spells for many, with a few showers remaining inland where they could turn briefly heavy. Elsewhere, it's largely dry and bright. Breezy but feeling milder, with highs around 18 degrees Celsius. Tonight, and any showers fade will away, leaving most places dry by dawn. A brisk breeze sticks around, but temperatures stay on the mild side. Lows near 11 degrees Celsius. Wednesday, a mix of cloud and bright spells with just the odd light shower. Still breezy, but feeling warmer, with temperatures climbing to around 20 degrees Celsius. Today's sunrise and sunset times are 4:57 a.m. and 8:44 p.m., making the day length 15 hours and 45 minutes. High tide for Dover is at 1:04 a.m. and 1:30 p.m., low tide at 8:45 a.m. and 9:03 p.m. Now, back over to Andy for the travel.
3: Here is the Kent travel. On the A28 Wincheap, Canterbury, temporary traffic lights for collapsed sewer repairs, delays likely. The M25 junction 5 to 6, clockwise, slow moving traffic, and the A249 Detling Hill, southbound, slow traffic between Jade's Crossing and M20 junction 7. The A26 Wateringbury, slow westbound traffic, the A229 Maidstone, Shields Crescent and Royal Engineers Road. Heavy inbound traffic into town centre. The A20 Hollingbourne, slow westbound between Harrietsham and Hollingbourne. The A2050 Reams Way, Canterbury, slow into the city centre. Additional closures and works also continue across Kent. The A292 Forge Lane and Somerset Road, Ashford. The A254 Margate Road, Westwood. On the rails, all services are running to schedule. Dover to Calais and Dover to Dunkirk sailings are operating to schedule. That's all for now. Back over to the show.
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Time for Tuesday's birthday file, and if you would like to give somebody a mention on the birthday file, then drop me a message, please. The usual number, WhatsApp, 0330 001 1007. That's 0330 001 1007. All I need from you, please, is the person's name and, of course, when the birthday is. And if you get that over to me, I will give them a mention on the radio on the birthday. It's like Tess, who is 39 today. Lots of love from hubby Dan. Have a great day. Kate is 41 today. And in her words, not feeling a day over 50. She's out with the girls a little bit later on. Enjoy. Have a great day, Kate. You share your birthday with a whole bunch of celebrities. Sam Smith, the singer, is 34 today. Yaz, the only way is up. Well, age-wise, it is. 66 today. And Grace Jones is 78.

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0: Time there for your second throwback top three of the day, and this time we're heading back to the 90s. I've got the top three songs on the way from this week back in a particular year of the 90s, and all you have to do once again, please, is guess the year. Get your guesses through to us here in the studio on WhatsApp at 0330 001 107. That's 0330 001 107. Right, let's get cracking, shall we? Let's start with this, which was number three this week back in this year of the 90s, but as always on your daily show, what's the year?
1: Number three.

0: Taken from the Levi's jeans advert, Stiltskin Inside, number two this week back in this year of the 90s. Before that, E17, Around the World. How well then have we done on the year? Well, to Steve, you've got it right. Carol's got it right. Mick has got it right as well. Congratulations, guys. If you were playing along at home, then the year we were looking for was 1994. And this week back in 1994, well, it was a football number one. Now, if you weren't around in the 80s and the 90s, football teams used to bring out songs around FA Cup final and World Cups and stuff like that. I know it seems a bit odd to young people these days, but this is what used to happen. Man United with the FA Cup final this year, and they released this. It's Man United, and Come On You Reds.
1: Number one.

0: That's our trip back to the 90s all done. Don't go anywhere, though, as I'll be back with more great music for you Tuesday in just a sec.
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2: Andy Lewis here with the local news for East Kent and Whitecliffs Country. A new water sports centre at Greatston is moving ahead. The £1.5 million scheme includes training facilities, 93 beach huts and a cafe. The King's School Canterbury is merging with Springgrove School in Wye. They'll form the King's School Canterbury Education Group from the 31st of August, keeping their identities while offering pupils more subjects and facilities. Margate's Winter Gardens is a step closer to major refurbishment. Closed since 2022, the venue will be restored with new bars, a drama school and a nursery, backed by the £22 million town deal, with funding expected by 2027. Now over to Chloe for the weather.
3: Chloe here with the local DCR weather. This afternoon has brighter spells for many, with a few showers remaining inland where they could turn briefly heavy. Elsewhere, it's largely dry and bright. Breezy but feeling milder, with highs around 18 degrees Celsius. Tonight, and any showers fade will away, leaving most places dry by dawn. A brisk breeze sticks around, but temperatures stay on the mild side. Lows near 11 degrees Celsius. Wednesday, a mix of cloud and bright spells with just the odd light shower. Still breezy, but feeling warmer, with temperatures climbing to around 20 degrees Celsius. Today's sunrise and sunset times are 4:57 a.m. and 8:44 p.m., making the day length 15 hours and 45 minutes. High tide for Dover is at 1:04 a.m. and 1:30 p.m., low tide at 8:45 a.m. and 9:03 p.m. Now, back over to Andy for the travel.
2: Here is the Kent travel. On the A28 Wincheap, Canterbury, temporary traffic lights for collapsed sewer repairs, delays likely. The M25 junction 5 to 6, clockwise, slow moving traffic, and the A249 Detling Hill, southbound, slow traffic between Jade's Crossing and M20 junction 7. The A26 Wateringbury, slow westbound traffic, the A229 Maidstone, Shields Crescent and Royal Engineers Road. Heavy inbound traffic into town centre. The A20 Hollingbourne, slow westbound between Harrietsham and Hollingbourne. The A2050 Reams Way, Canterbury, slow into the city centre. Additional closures and works also continue across Kent. The A292 Forge Lane and Somerset Road, Ashford. The A254 Margate Road, Westwood. On the rails, all services are running to schedule. Dover to Calais and Dover to Dunkirk sailings are operating to schedule. That's all for now. Back over to the show.
1: The Daily Show with Luca Marshall.

Dane today. Now, what is devil's cake? I've heard of it, but I've never had any. It's got chocolate in it, right? It's definitely chocolate in there somewhere, and some jam and cream. I don't know. I need to investigate this. Devil's Cake Day today. Enjoy some Devil's Cake. It's also Plant Something Day today as well. Good time. I guess we're in spring, aren't we? Good time to plant stuff. So, World Plant Something Day, also Devil's Cake Day as well. Right then, your random fact for this Tuesday. This is interesting. This is very interesting, your random fact today. So, apparently, you get 18% more drunk, not sure how they measured that, but you get 18% more drunk if you drink spirits. If you drink spirits with a diet mixer rather than a regular one. Alright, let me read that again, okay? So you get 18% more drunk if you drink spirits with a diet mixer rather than a regular one. How? Why?

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it's just about it from me on this Tuesday. I will be back tomorrow doing it all over again. Throwback top threes from the 80s, the 90s and the noughties. All the usual bits and pieces as well. Enjoy the rest of your Tuesday. I'll catch you again tomorrow. Take care.

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3: Andy Lewis here with the local news for East Kent and Whitecliffs country. A new water sports centre at Greatston is moving ahead. The £1.5 million scheme includes training facilities, 93 beach huts and a cafe. The King's School Canterbury is merging with Springgrove School in Wye. They'll form the King's School Canterbury Education Group from the 31st of August, keeping their identities while offering pupils more subjects and facilities. Margate's Winter Gardens is a step closer to major refurbishment. Closed since 2022, the venue will be restored with new bars, a drama school and a nursery, backed by the £22 million town deal, with funding expected by 2027. Now over to Chloe for the weather.
4: Chloe here with the local DCR weather. This afternoon has brighter spells for many, with a few showers remaining inland where they could turn briefly heavy. Elsewhere, it's largely dry and bright. Breezy but feeling milder, with highs around 18 degrees Celsius. Tonight, and any showers fade will away, leaving most places dry by dawn. A brisk breeze sticks around, but temperatures stay on the mild side, lows near 11 degrees Celsius. Wednesday, a mix of cloud and bright spells with just the odd light shower. Still breezy, but feeling warmer, with temperatures climbing to around 20 degrees Celsius. Today's sunrise and sunset times are 4:57 a.m. and 8:44 p.m., making the day length 15 hours and 45 minutes. High tide for Dover is at 1:04 a.m. and 1:30 p.m., low tide at 8:45 a.m. and 9:03 p.m. Now, back over to Andy for the travel.
3: Here is the Kent travel. On the A28 Wincheap, Canterbury, temporary traffic lights for collapsed sewer repairs, delays likely. The M25 junction 5 to 6, clockwise, slow moving traffic, and the A249 Detling Hill, southbound, slow traffic between Jade's Crossing and M20 junction 7. The A26 Wateringbury, slow westbound traffic, the A229 Maidstone, Shields Crescent and Royal Engineers Road. Heavy inbound traffic into town centre. The A20 Hollingbourne, slow westbound between Harrietsham and Hollingbourne. The A2050 Reams Way, Canterbury, slow into the city centre. Additional closures and works also continue across Kent. The A292 Forge Lane and Somerset Road, Ashford. The A254 Margate Road, Westwood. On the rails, all services are running to schedule. Dover to Calais and Dover to Dunkirk sailings are operating to schedule. That's all for now. Back over to the show.
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This is show 104 of the number 3 show. That's 2 years in now. Struth, how time flies when you're enjoying yourself. Well, I hope you are. I certainly am. And I'm pretty confident that somewhere in this show, I'll be playing your favourite era of music. And I'm only playing the best, well, top three. Best, I will say, remains debatable. Starting today, as early as the 18th of March, 1955, the number one hit was by Tennessee Ernie Ford, titled Give Me Your Word. In second, Softly Softly by Ruby Murray. And that third placed hit that never rose any higher, we had Nat King Cole singing A Blossom Fell.

Moving onwards and upwards through the years, I will now jump to the 6th of June 1963, when the number one hit was From Me to You by the Beatles. The number two hit was Do You Want to Know a Secret by Billy J. Kramer and the Dakotas. And the number three hit was When Will You Say I Love You by Billy Fury.

Another jump forward through the years to the 22nd of March 1970, when Simon and Garfunkel had that Bridge Over Troubled Water at the top. In second, Lee Marvin was singing Wandering Star, and in that third place, Andy Williams sang Can't Help Falling in Love.

The 19th of September 1976 is the next trio I'm going to highlight. ABBA were chart topping with Dancing Queen. The number two was by Real Thing, titled Can't Get By Without You. And those Wurzels were peaking in the third, telling us all, I am a cider drinker. I wonder how they knew that. Probably met me in a pub while doing my archives, I expect.

moving forward and missing out another 83 hits that never rose above third, I have now hit the 27th of June 1982, and the top three sounding like this. Number one, Happy Talk by Captain Sensible. Number two, I've Never Been to Me by Charlene. And number three, Inside Out by Odyssey.

still in the 80s, and the 2nd of August 1987, Los Lobos was heading the charts with La Bamba. Just below them, we had Madonna singing Who's That Girl, and peaking in third, Heart with Alone.

The 18th of October 1992 is my next jump forward. Tasmin Archer was topping the charts with Sleeping Satellite. Boys to Men were just below them in second with End of the Road. And the third place went to Bizarre Inc. featuring Andy Brown and singing I'm Gonna Get You.

0: It's at that time of the show now where I'm going to have to take a break.
1: This is DCR. We'll be back after this short break. Don't go anywhere.
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0: Last trio for the last century now, and the date is the 13th of July, 1997. Again, as I have said before, I believe around this time the charts were devised differently, as both the first and the third placed hits came straight into these positions without being known in the top 100 the previous week. They were Oasis at number one with Do You Know What I Mean? The second place hit had already been at the top and had now dropped into second. That was I'll Be Missing You by Puff Daddy and Faith Evans. And in third, Never to Rise Any Higher, See You When You Get There by Coolio featuring 40 Thieves.

The rest of the tracks I'm going to play for you for the rest of the show are from this century now. The first lot coming from the 25th of February 2001. Number 1, Hole Again by Atomic Kitten. Number 2, Ms. Jackson by Outkast. And the number 3 being another to suddenly appear this week but rise no higher. Always Come Back to Your Love by

The 29th of February 2004 is next, and all three suddenly appearing in those positions. Yes, something had definitely changed in the way the charts were being devised, I reckon. Number 1, Mysterious Girl by Peter Andre. Number 2, Thank You by Jamelia. And number 3, Obvious by Westlife. It's certainly not obvious to me how they suddenly shot into the top 100 without being known the week before. I'll tell you.

Moving on now to the 11th of November 2007. The number one hit that week was Bleeding Love by Leona Lewis. In second we had Rule the World by Take That. And this week in third place was Apologise by Timbaland, PTS, One Republic. Whatever PTS means. Well, that's what it reads here.

The 20th of October 2013 is my next date to highlight, and the top three sounding like this. Number 1, Counting Stars by OneRepublic. Number 2, Wrecking Ball by Miley Cyrus. And another new in, at 3rd, Juliet by Lawson.

last three now for this show, and I've reached the 23rd of April 2021 this week. The top hit being Montero, brackets, Call Me By Your Name, close those brackets, by Lil Nas X. In second, we had Peaches by Justin Bieber, stroke Caesar, stroke Giveon. And in third, and I do hope that this was a lot better than the one I finished with last week, it was called Bed by Joel Corey, stroke Ray, stroke David Guetta.

0: fair to say, that was a better finale than last week's, even though I did think it sounded like auto-tune, which to me always seems to give it that sort of plasticky tone. Anyway, that's it for the number three show for this week. Goodbye.
1: Three is a magic number. Yes, it is. It's a magic number.
2: Somewhere. And so here has ended the number three show. 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

Around the corner and around the world, this is DCR

G'day everyone and welcome to the It's My Country Radio Show, coming to you from the IMC Country Radio Studios in Melbourne, Australia. My name's Pete Matthewman and it's great to have you company and thanks for joining me on the show that brings you country music you know and country music you should know. Opening up this week's show was the brand new song for Aussie Caitlin Shadbolt, featuring Melanie Dyer, Sammy White and Sarah Buckley with Country Music Never Made More Sense. I've got a whole bunch of new country tracks on this week's show, and this is no exception. It's Alabama native Reed Horton with his new song called Mendoza Line.

That was India Ramey with Ain't My First Rodeo. Now this is the brand new track for Jamie Johnson. It's called 21 Guns.

That was a new track for Jason. Well, it was actually three. That was new for Jason Edie with Old Wanderer, the trilogy. And coming up now, this is Steve Waldrop with Riding with Jesus.

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Just ended a foreplay there. That was Stephen Cortez with She's From the Border, Jesse Robb Jr. with Made a Home, Sarah Beth Tate with Diamond and a Baby, and Kayla Ray with The Least You Could Do. All right, up now, this is brand new music for The War and Treaty. It's called Leads Me Home.

Another four brand new tracks right here on the It's My Country radio show with Pete. Jesse Daniel, That's My Kind of Country. Zane Braden with My Oklahoma. Tylan Allen with A Front Porch Magic. And Will Slater with Fence Posts. All right, up now, this is the Texas Trio with Bad Luck Cowboy. Last

G'day everyone and welcome to the It's My Country Radio Show, coming to you from the IMC Country Radio Studios in Melbourne, Australia. My name's Pete Matthewman and it's great to have you company and thanks for joining me on the show that brings you country music you know and country music you should know. Opening up this week's show was the brand new song for Aussie Caitlin Shadbolt, featuring Melanie Dyer, Sammy White and Sarah Buckley with Country Music Never Made More Sense. I've got a whole bunch of new country tracks on this week's show, and this is no exception. It's Alabama native Reed Horton with his new song called Mendoza Line.

That was India Ramey with Ain't My First Rodeo. Now this is the brand new track for Jamie Johnson. It's called 21 Guns.

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Well, it was actually three. That was new for Jason Edie with Old Wanderer, the trilogy. And coming up now, this is Steve Waldrop with Riding with Jesus.

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Just ended a foreplay there. That was Stephen Cortez with She's From the Border, Jesse Robb Jr. with Made a Home, Sarah Beth Tate with Diamond and a Baby, and Kayla Ray with The Least You Could Do. All right, up now, this is brand new music for The War and Treaty. It's called Leads Me Home.

Another four brand new tracks right here on the It's My Country radio show with Pete. Jesse Daniel, That's My Kind of Country. Zane Braden with My Oklahoma. Tylan Allen with Front Porch Magic. And Will Slater with Fence Posts. All right, up now, this is the Texas Trio with Bad Luck Cowboy.

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2: Hello there, my name's Lee Edgington. You're listening to Well Now Dig This, number 42, part 1. Playing I'm a Man by the Spencer Davis Group as a special tribute to Spencer Davis, who died on

Over, under, sideways, down. Apparently that was inspired by Bill Haley, his version of Rock Around the Clock. Out in 1966, I do believe that one. This is Santa and Johnny, the theme from Come September.

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The duo of Italian descent from Brooklyn, New York. This is Peppermint Harris.

0: loaded. 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
1: That's Peppermint Harris. Get me right teeth in. Peppermint Harris, I Got Loaded. That's 1951 on the Aladdin label, that one.

Well, that was Jerry McCain and She's Tough. What do I know about that one? Well, it's on the Rex label in 1960, I do believe.

That's Mickey Hawkes. You might recognise that from the Citroën C4 advert. As I say, special request for that for Julie from Richard Baxter out there. And I want a big shout out to someone that's been a rock to me over the last couple of weeks during my father's illness and his untimely death. So this is Burn That Candle, Steve Phillips. Thanks so much. You've been an absolute rock when I haven't been too good. Thanks very much, mate.

0: playing that for Steve Phillips. Thanks for being a rock. As I say, that was one of the songs that was played at my father's funeral this week.
1: This is DCR.

Well, apparently that's Dewey Pig Meat Markham. Chess single in 1969. Not a bad funk track, considering he was a comedian, or better known as a comedian anyway.

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1: This is our Just

0: Well, that's the Flirtations, Durham Records from 1968. They're a South Carolina trio. Here's one from another advert.
1: The night is full of love. Time, my darling, is standing still. Tonight, my love, I believe that we are the only two people in the world. Oh, by the way, did you bring your guitar?

0: That's Laura Green, a track called Moonlight Music and You, which you might remember from the KFC advert in 2003. The original came out in 1967, but wasn't a hit until that advert in 2003.
1: There goes the ball. He's driving away. Come on, everybody. We're going to have some fun now. We're going to take a break.

That's the Versatones, a track called It's Company Time on the Motown label, previously known as the Soul Family on Magic City. This next one, called In the Summer by the Lollipops, and really not much known about them apart from that they recorded on the VIP record label first, but this is the Lollipops.

Well, that's Veretta Dilliard, Promise Mr. Thomas. What a great track that is. It's a 1965 Savoy recording. Was actually a B-side. The A-side was The Answer to My Prayer. As I say, this is Winona Harris, I Like My Baby's Puddin'.

0: Hope you've enjoyed Well Now Did This, number 42, part 1. Stay tuned for part 2, it'll be up very shortly.
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Glamour Girl by Theo Beckford on Blue Beat from 1964, influenced by Roscoe Gordon and Fats Domino. Here's one from Toots and the Maytals,

Toots and the Maytals, Hard to Handle. It's the Otis Redding cover, of course, or a cover on Otis Redding's song. Also covered by Tom Jones, the Grateful Dead, and more famous by the Black Crowes. These are the Bar Kays.

Soulfinger on Stax Records. And if you've got the 7-inch single of this, please flip it over if you haven't done so already. It's got an absolutely fantastic song called Knucklehead on the other side. This is Harold Burridge. More power to you.

That's Daryl Banks, The Love of My Woman. That's the Doors to Your Heart guy, Coalition label, released on Stax and later London, which the old Doors of Your Heart came from.

0: That's Connie Christmas, and nothing much is known about her. That's a song on, what is it, on Checker Records. Chess, sort of Chess, isn't it, Checker? Called Big Chief.
1: This is DCR.
0: And it's one from the Three Degrees, believe it or not. Formed in 1963.

Well, the 3 Degrees. Yes, them. When will I see you again? Yes, them. It's recorded on Loma Records. It's called If That Guy Wants to Walk Out of My Life. There's one from The Trance, which you probably will know.

what a great tune that is. Trampoline, Spencer Davis Group. Bit of a Northern Soul classic, I think, that one. First signed to Island Records in 1964. And featuring Steve, and what a great name this is, Muff Winwood. You ain't

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Eddie Bluesman Kirkland, Don't Take My Heart. He played and toured with John Lee Hooker in 1949 to 1962. He later became his manager, though.

0: That's Domino. Born Anton Domino Jr. in New Orleans, Louisiana, was the youngest of eight children and started playing in New Orleans bars age 14, believe it or not.
1: Don't roll those bloodshot eyes at me.
0: And this one's Millie Vernon.

That's Millie Vernon. What a great version of Bloodshot Eyes, the old Win Only Harris song that is. I'm going to chuck that one out to my old mates, the famous famous potatoes, when I get my right teeth in.

That's the sound of the Wrens and Come Back My Love from 1955. They were formed in 1950 and in 54 entered a contest which they won and signed to Rama Records. Hit by Darts in 1978, where it was a number two. Playing this one for Will over.

0: Corsairs and Smoky Places from 1962 on Chess Records. Originally called the Gleams, apparently. Changed the name in 1961 to the Corsairs. And so that one goes out to Will Vine over in Deal.
1: 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This is DCR.
0: Another request coming up then. This one's for Tony Holman in Dover.
2: Lord God, master, master, wake up in my typical.
0: This is the Upsetters.

Sound of Culture. Natty Never Get Away on Virgin's Frontline Records. Founded in Kingston, Jamaica, 1976. Originally known as the African Disciples. Last one from me coming up. The Incredible Bongo Band. This is Apache. Formed in 1972. Not actually a band. Apparently a fake band would be assembled just to be photographed. Ha ha!

0: That's the incredible Bongo Band. Only released two albums. One in 73 called Bongo Rock. One in 74 called The Return of the Bongo Band. Both on MGM Records. Well, I hope you've enjoyed today's show. You've been listening to Well Now Dig This, number 42, part 2. Hopefully you're tuning in next week. Bye-bye.
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3: Hello and welcome back to the Jam Cave. Now, over the last couple of weeks, we've kind of wandered through the 70s year by year. And last week's show was a compilation of my favourite 79 tracks from previous 79 episodes, of which there have been many, for 'tis my favourite year. And you might remember a while ago, I floated the idea that 1980 was the overflow car park of the 70s. And just really to point out that not all good music ended at midnight on the 31st December in 1979. And as I say, I did a show about that. And I thought that was that done and dusted, until I started thinking about some of the other great tracks from 1980. And that kind of, well, brought us here.
2: We're going back in time with the Jan Cave Jukebox, and this week's featured year is 1980.

So here we are again in 1980, and we kicked off the show with Love Will Tear Us Apart by Joy Division, a post-punk track from, at that point, a fairly underground Mancunian band. 1980 was, of course, the year that lead singer Ian Curtis has passed away, and the cynical part of me thinks maybe somebody somewhere was cashing in just a little bit. But nevertheless, it's a great song. I bought the single and I do love it. Now, for my second track for 1980 Part 2, I think we should hear from one of my faves and my next husband.

Yes, I know I played a Squeeze song last week, but can I just remind you, it's my show and he is my next husband. So I think it's justified just on those grounds, if nothing else. I also, as it happened, played not one but two tracks from this next lot on last week's show. And again, I refer you back to my previous comment about whose show this is.

That was, of course, Start by The Jam, which was their 11th UK single and their second number one. It was released in August 1980, debuted at number three, and then 2 weeks later reached number one for 1 week. Now, it featured on their 1980 album Sound Effects, and it was based on a guitar riff that was similar to that of the Beatles' 1966 song Taxman from the album Revolver, and they got a little bit of flack about that in the press, as I recall. Now, when I went back over the list of what I did play last week for 1980 Part 1, I realised I missed this lady off. How on earth could I have done that?

That was, of course, Blondie and Atomic, one of three hits she had in 1980. Now, in 1980, I was an avid reader of Smash Hits magazine when it was actually cool to read it. It was, honestly, trust me. And they used to give away flexi discs from time to time. And in 1980, Virgin Records decided to advertise two of their albums that were out that year. And they produced a red flexi disc, and that had two songs on, one from each artist. And as I was a marketing man's dream as ever, and after listening to the flexi disc a million times, I went out and bought both albums, and these remain two of my favourite songs from these respective artists.

So that was two songs from a 1980 flexi disc that was given free on Smash Hits. The first track was 10 Feet Tall by XTC. Now that was from their album Drums and Wires, which actually came out in 1979. 10 Feet Tall itself wasn't a single in the UK, but it was a single release in the US, and that mix of it was the one that was on the flexi disc. It's a slightly different mix to the album version. The second track was The Olympian by The Skids, and this was from their album Days in Europa. Now the famous songs from Days in Europa were Working for the Yankee Dollar, and I think Charade was on that as well, but The Olympian was the one on the flexi disc, and it is actually one of my favourite tracks from that album. Now in 1980 we've established I was in love with Glenn Tilbrook, still am. You know this, guys, you've heard me say it often enough, but in 1980 I was a fickle teenager, so I was also in love with this bloke.

0: like this. I deserve to get kissed. At least once or twice.
1: Ah, St. Bob. I loved him then, I love him still, but then I've always had a thing for tousled Irishmen. Now, it's 1980, guys. I'm 15, going on 16. I'm trying to be cool. I'm trying to keep up with my peers. We're liking the new wave, the emergence of mod, a little bit of electronica, and disco music. Huh, that's for losers, isn't it? Well, of course it was. Except when I was on my own, I did like a bit of a dance.

Oh, I absolutely love those two songs and I have to dance when I hear them. The first was, of course, Jump to the Beat by Stacey Lassislaw, followed by Jermaine Jackson's Let's Get Serious. Now, in 1980, a band who'd been prevalent in the 1970s started out as glam rockers and then morphed into smooth operators were having a couple of hits again themselves, including this one.

That was Over You by Roxy Music, one of four singles they brought out in 1980. There was that, there was Oh Yeah, which is another great one, Same Old Scene, another great one, and a cover of In the Midnight Hour. Now, I really struggled to choose from those four, so I plumped for Over You, because I think that kind of edged ahead for me just a tiny weeny bit. So 1980, what else was going on? Well, we talked about the mod revival last week, really, I think, didn't we? And then we had a bit of disco. We still had the back end of New Wave. We also had a mini rockabilly revival.

0: So, to bring a bit of makeup and glamour to the show, we first had Steve Strange and Visage with Fade to Grey, followed by the band around whom No Tartan Tablecloth Was Safe, Spandau Ballet, and To Cut a Long Story Short. Now, we're almost at the end of the second 1980 Overflow Car Park programme. And before we play the last track, Paul is going to remind you how you can get in touch with me.
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0: Thank you, Paul. Now, if you remember the original 1980 show, we started it with a track from my husband, from his favourite artist. So I'm going to finish the second show with another track from his favourite artist, and this one's for you, Ian. Thank you for joining me again this week, folks. I will see you all again next week and leave you in the very capable hands of Mr. Adamant.
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7: Good morning, 7am. We are live on a Saturday morning. Time for Soul Breakfast. All sorts on the way to from the pier around 7.15. As always, 7.30 to 8 o'clock. It's 80s all the way. After 8, three 90s dance classics. Three absolute corkers.

And then in the last half hour of the show, our cheesy classic of the week, our massive What's On Guide, Old Gold Soul. And two from taking us up to 9 o'clock this morning, it's Gwen McCrae, as promised. All that was some lovely soul music. Your requests and dedications to jr@dcrfm.co.uk. Or head over to Facebook, we're going to put up a little post in a minute. And you can leave a message on the feed. Also, keep you up to date with what's on the roads locally. Usually a bit quiet on a Saturday morning. Fingers crossed, it's the same today. Kick off the music this morning nice and easy. First up, The Force.

0: good are those two? 1985 Force MDs. 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
0: And Anita Baker and James Ingram, When You Love Someone. Two from the Pier on the way. After this for producer Phil, Brownstone. Love this. If You Love Me. 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

Street Life, 1979, The Crusaders. As always, not too much going on the roads this morning. Nice and quiet. Traffic flowing at the Port of Dover. No problems at all. We'll keep you updated, of course, here on DCR. Couple of tunes. Midnight.

0: with the brand new Heavies version last weekend. I promised we'd dig that out. Maria Muldaur. The original Midnight at the Oasis. Taking us up to our first ad break.
1: I've heard people say that too much of anything is not good for you, baby.
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1: I don't know about that. There's many times that we've loved and we've shared love and made love. 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
1: This is DCR. We'll be back after this short break. Don't go anywhere.
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5: There are two types of drive you can have on the motorway. One that feels like this. Or one that feels like this. The difference is just a few little changes. Like giving more space to the car in front, or not hogging the middle lane. Because being a little more considerate on the road actually reduces congestion and collisions, which transforms everyone's journey. So we all feel a little less, and a lot more, National Highways.
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0: 80s to 8. Here they come this morning.

Big hi to Lee this morning. Missed your show yesterday, bud. Sad times.

That's a bit of a tune. Freeze and Southern Freeze. While we're talking about Southern Freeze, we'll do our weather. A little bit chilly this morning, just 8 degrees currently. High today of 13. Sunny for the next couple of hours. Then it turns cloudy with a chance of rain around 4 p.m. Same sort of temperature tomorrow and cloudy. Then a mixed bag next week of sunshine, cloud and rain until we get to Thursday.

in the 20s. We look forward to that. I hate to say this, but we did actually have the heating on for an hour yesterday. Lunacy. States. Love this level 4.

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So good. Jocelyn Brown's Love's Gonna Get You. Gonna play the Bizarre and Angie Brown. I'm Gonna Get You in our 90s dance classic this morning. Thought we'd play the original as well. A couple of tunes.

Seven Freeze, Level 42, Star Child. Love's Gonna Get You, Jocelyn Brown. Street Corner, Ashford and Simpson. And in the background, Change a Lover's Holiday. One more. Taking us up to 8, High Gloss. 1981, Cat.

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2: Good morning. Tony here with the local news for East Kent and White Cliffs Country. Two off-duty officers have been cleared of gross misconduct after a fight in Folkestone's Memorial Gardens. A panel said CCTV showed no unlawful force or dishonesty. An Ashford sergeant, Taylor Johansson, is being praised as a holiday hero after saving a Nashville officer from a violent attack while off duty. Police there say his actions likely saved a life. Ashford's first World War tank will stay in St George's Square after councillors approved £300,000 for restoration. It'll be moved out temporarily for repairs before returning. Now over to Janet for the weather.
3: Janet here with the local DCR weather. After a chilly start, the day is largely dry and bright. Cloud will thicken from the west later this afternoon, with outbreaks of rain spreading across the area into the evening. Highs around 15 degrees Celsius. Outlook, Sunday to Tuesday. Sunday, early rain clears, leaving it drier and brighter, though there's a chance of a few showers later on. Monday, variable cloud with scattered showers. Rain and strong winds push through overnight. Tuesday, that rain clears in the morning, followed by sunshine and showers, and it stays breezy. Today's sunrise and sunset times are 5:03 a.m. and 8:39 p.m., making the day length 15 hours and 36 minutes. High tide for Dover is at 10:30 a.m. and 10:47 p.m., low tide at 5:26 a.m. and 5:50 p.m. Now, back over to Tony for the travel.
2: Kent travel follows. Overnight in Kent, the A249 remains shut northbound from the M20 at Junction 7 up to Church Hill for resurfacing. This overnight road closure runs from 9 p.m. tonight until 5 a.m. in the morning, Monday to Friday, and through to the 19th of May, with extra dates reserved to the 22nd. Side roads, Pilgrim's Way, Scragged Oak Road, Bimbury Lane, and Chalky Road may close while crews are working. National Highways has further overnight closures on major routes between 8 p.m. and 6 a.m, affecting early, so early travellers may see cones and lane restrictions.